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0: 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It's Meek and your speaker. 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
1: Ring, ring. Who the f*** is that? 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

0: what I'm saying? 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
1: We the best music while they watching us win. 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
0: biggest you can get, you dig what I'm saying?
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0: WJTT. Now look, y'all know next week is going to be spring break, and I know you need a little help with them groceries or some household essentials because some kids is going to be at home. Make sure that you are checking out my girl Zana BK because she's got you covered. 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Is it going to cover lunch? 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
1: I met my wife in law school at the University of Florida. She was from upstate New York, and I was from Kentucky. We met at a daily mass at St. Augustine's. She was the most beautiful girl I'd ever seen in my life. 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

WJTT. 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

0: Power 94 WJTT, hanging out with your girl Napira, the Nubian goddess, inside the Quiet Storm on this Sunday night. Chattanooga, we are shining a spotlight on this year's community stars. Thank you so much for nominating some incredible people in our city who make a difference in our community. 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More music coming up. 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

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Keep it locked. I got more music coming up in this R&B mix. 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
2: Influencer or whatever, your little bodybuilder. Anyway, we at the airport. Mm. The dude at the airport, too.
1: Mm, wow.
2: Going to wherever he going. So when she see him, she flipped the hell out like a damn groupie. Like, I'm like, bro, what the f-? I'm talking about screaming. Ah!
4: When I saw him at the airport, it was just a complete shock because I've never saw him in person. So, yeah, I guess I did spaz out a little bit.
2: This one left in a plane because me and him got into it. Like, I was like, hey, come on, bro, you stop being a groupie. So he intervened, like, nah, man, she just a fan. She just like what I'm doing. Bro, I ain't talking to you. I'm talking to her.
4: I wanted to get a reaction. I wanted to see if he was real or not, if he really was committed to me or if he just was playing with me. So
1: well, how would that show if he's committed or not? The man see his lady fanning
4: exactly.
1: out over a guy that she
4: so
1: follows.
4: What would you do?
5: I would have Donkey Kong your ass.
1: Chattanooga, what it do, baby? It's your boy Young Jock, man. Power 94.
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0: WJTT. It's your girl Napira, the Nubian Goddess, all inside the Quiet Storm on this Sunday night. It's at Chattanooga. 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

0: Chattanooga, you've been hanging out with your girl Napira, the Nubian Goddess, inside the Quiet Storm on this Sunday night, but it's time for me to hang it on up and go relax myself, all right? You guys enjoy this new week coming up. Do something exciting. Hug a loved one. Do something for someone else. Just make sure this week is a great week, okay? Enjoy yourself, be blessed, and until next time, peace.
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0: 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Somebody tell them people Mr. Hem is here.
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0: 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Somebody tell them people Mr. Hem is here.
1: Whoa, whoa, whoa, whoa, whoa, whoa.
0: Mr. Hem is

0: 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Somebody tell them people Mr. Hem is here.
1: Whoa, whoa, whoa, whoa, whoa, whoa.
0: Mr. Hem is here.
1: Whoa, whoa, whoa, whoa, whoa, whoa.
0: Mr. Hem.

0: 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You want
1: to smile? It's a new year, but it's the same midday show with me, Ash Nicole, hanging out with you Monday through Friday through 10 a.m. to 3 p.m. Make sure you come and hang out with me. I got you what's going on in entertainment news. 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
1: Influencer, whatever, your little bodybuilder. Anyway, we at the airport. Mm. The dude at the airport, too.
3: Mm, wow.
1: Going to wherever he going. So when she see him, she flipped the hell out like a damn groupie. Like, I'm like, bro, what the f-? I'm talking about screaming.
4: When I saw him at the airport, it was just a complete shock because I've never saw him in person. So, yeah, I guess I did spaz out a little bit.
1: This one left going to complain because me and him got into it. Like, I was like, hey, come on, bro, you stop being a groupie. So he intervened like, nah, man, she just a fan. She just like what I'm doing. Bro, I ain't talking to you. I'm talking to her.
4: I wanted to get a reaction. I wanted to see if he was real or not, if he really was committed to me or if he just was playing with me. So
3: wait, how would that show if he's committed or not? The man see his lady fanning
4: exactly
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4: so
3: follows.
4: What would you do?
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1: Broski, you know what I'm saying? You got Wham, you got Billy in this, you know what I'm saying?
2: We the best music while they watching us win. Another anthem on the
1: biggest you can get, you dig what I'm saying?
2: God.
1: I'm the biggest guard.

0: What's up? It's your girl, Darlene. And the next time on the Spirit Top 15, Kalante Gavin with his crazy self going to join us. We're going to have such a good time. I have an off-the-record smash from Lee Vassy. And I have a question in the chat room. Who is it that you can't sit beside in church because y'all going to cut up? Y'all know who it is for me? Well, I'll tell you this weekend, right here, as we count down the hottest inspirational hits in the country. It is the Spirit Top 15 Inspirational Hits in America. And I will see you right here this week. It's your inspirational homegirl, your girl Darlene, the Spirit Top 15, 10 a.m. to noon, right here, only on Power 94.
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6: 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Yeah. 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

0: me any place on the map, cause I'm him. 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Make your word when you see it, be the business. No cap, God am a witness. 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Big Master P vibe, no limit. Falling hard on another hemisphere. Somebody tell them people Mr. Hem is here.
1: Whoa, whoa, whoa, whoa, whoa, whoa.
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0: Mr. Hem.
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0: It's a new year, but it's the same midday show with me, Ash Nicole, hanging out with you Monday through Friday through 10 a.m. to 3 p.m. Make sure you come and hang out with me. I got you what's going on in entertainment news. And you know, at 2 o'clock every day, I'm asking the city some questions that need some answers right here on Power.
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2: She been following this dude on Instagram. Influencer, mm-hmm. whatever, your little bodybuilder. Anyway, we at the airport. Mm. The dude at the airport, too.
3: Mm. Wow.
2: Going to wherever he going. So when she see him, she flipped the hell out like a damn groupie. Like, I'm like, bro, what the f-? I'm talking about screaming.
4: When I saw him at the airport, it was just a complete shock because I've never saw him in person. So, yeah, I guess I did spaz out a little bit.
2: Then one last thing I'm saying, because me and him got into it. Like, I was like, hey, come on, bro, you stop being a groupie. So he intervened, like, nah, man, she's just a fan. She just like what I'm doing. Bro, I ain't talking to you. I'm talking to her.
4: I wanted to get a reaction. I wanted to see if he was real or not, if he really was committed to me or if he just was playing with me. So
3: wait, how would that show if he's committed or not? The man see his lady fanning
4: exactly.
3: out over a guy that she
4: so
3: follows.
4: What would you do?
5: I would have Donkey Kong your ass.
3: Chattanooga, what it do, baby? It's your boy Young Jock, man. 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

0: 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It's your girl, Darlene, and the next time on the Spirit Top 15, Kalante Gavin with his crazy self going to join us. We're going to have such a good time. I have an off-the-record smash from Lee Vassie, and I have a question in the chat room. Who is it that you can't sit beside in church because y'all going to cut up? Y'all know who it is for me? Well, I'll tell you this weekend, right here, as we count down the hottest inspirational hits in the country. It is the Spirit Top 15 Inspirational Hits in America. And I will see you right here this week. 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

0: 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Somebody tell them people Mr. Him is here.
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0: Mr. Hem is here.

0: 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Somebody tell them people Mr. Hem is here.
1: Whoa, whoa, whoa, whoa, whoa, whoa.
0: Mr. Hem is here.
1: Whoa, whoa, whoa, whoa, whoa, whoa.
0: Mr. Hem.
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Heartbreak Tay Ray. Yeah. Hey, same to her.

That's how I feel, right? Yeah. 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Let me talk to you.

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1: Who you with?
0: On the couch with my favorite sinner. 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Even

0: It's a new year, but it's the same midday show with me, Ash Nicole, hanging out with you Monday through Friday through 10 a.m. to 3 p.m. Make sure you come and hang out with me. I got you what's going on in entertainment news. 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
1: Starting off your Monday morning with clear skies, 65 degrees, and authorities are working an accident 24 eastbound there at Moore Road in the Ridgecut. Otherwise, not too bad out there. It is looking good. 24 westbound coming through town. Moving well, 75 north and south, and we're not seeing any issues at the moment over on highways 27 or 153. In the Tennessee American Water Traffic Center, I'm Gary Poole.
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8: Starting off your Monday morning with clear skies, 65 degrees, and authorities are working an accident 24 eastbound there at Moore Road in the Ridgecut. Otherwise, not too bad out there. It is looking good. 24 westbound coming through town. Moving well, 75 north and south, and we're not seeing any issues at the moment over on Highways 27.

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3: I'm News 12's Jeff Chapin for Power 94 with the forecast from around our place here in the Tennessee Valley. Cloud cover increasing as we head throughout the day. Maybe a couple of sprinkles here and there, but we should stay mainly dry. Highs around 81. Overnight tonight, more clouds, lows in the mid-60s. And for tomorrow, a mixture of clouds and sunshine. Highs remaining in the lower 80s, dry until Thursday. News 12 and Power 94. This is the place for local weather.
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0: Cannon, you know we stay wildin' out. Every day we listen to the best damn morning show. You know what it is. Gotta stay tapped in to the number one morning show in the city. It's Young Jock in the Streets Morning Takeover.
1: Yes, sir. We gotta get right into it. Good morning, good people, man. You know what it is. Miss Shanika, shout out to listen, man. The weekend was crazy. Absolutely bonkers for them people all up around there in Yonkers and stuff like that, man. The New York Knicks took this thing all the way to the top, man. You can't even be mad at them. I said it on the show. I said they was going to take it.
2: On what show?
1: On this show. I said it because we spoke about it right here.
2: Did you bet on it?
1: I did not bet on it. But I said it because I said Wembley got a long way to go. Wembanyama got a long way to go.
3: You did. They're going to make him the face.
1: But guess what? It don't matter what I said. The fact is, they walked away with the victory. But the aftermath in New York City after this historic victory was crazy.
4: Some school buses were set on fire, NYPD vehicles were damaged, and some officers were injured. There were also dozens of New Yorkers who were arrested after the Knicks' historic win. Now, a lot of the celebrations, for the most part, went very well. Some of them did get slightly out of control, but for the most part, New York City really came together in what was an electrifying evening after the game.
1: Ooh. They say the dogs was fighting the dogs out there. The rats was fighting the rats.
3: Jesus.
1: People was fighting people. But people, hey, man, did you see the one dude, y'all, that was the Spurs fan? The Spurs fan?

0: Oh my God!
1: Run it up, yes.
0: Big Boy. But you know what? I'm gonna tell you something. They could have killed him, but Big Boy was so big,
1: yes,
0: and so livid.
2: Nobody wanted to take him. They
0: were
2: like,
0: and when they kicked him, they was running. Nobody stood up to him.
1: And one of the biggest things to me was just the fact that, I don't know, man. New York, one of the funniest memes that I seen was they said, you ain't going to be able to say nothing to nobody for New York
0: next
1: for
0: 5 years.
2: Jesus.
0: Man, listen.
1: Because they already got egos.
0: This is when I knew the Knicks was going to win. We talked about the Knicks, and the Keeney winner got a whole new look, a whole new haircut, shape up, clinked them up.
1: Hey.
0: That's our producer. Congratulations, brother. We like
1: I
0: the new look.
1: I see your neckline, boy.
0: Hey, man, we got a lot coming up. The craziest thing coming around all morning long. Shout out with the Crazy Report. Keep it locked, Young Jock in the Streets. Morning, take over.
3: It was well-

0: Yo, it's the craziest story you'll hear all morning. The crazy report is on right now.
1: Shorty, run it down.
2: Yeah, run it down is what we about to do, man. We gotta run to the West Coast because Snoop Dogg, Uncle Snoop, and Cousin Daz Dillinger is beefing. Yes, man. Daz Dillinger said he wants his royalties, and Snoop Dogg is not paying this man his royalties. And they say Snoop Dogg's wife started taking shots at Daz Dillinger. And this is not what she expected to hear, y'all. Take a listen.
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2: 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Oh. 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And crazy knows crazy. 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
1: 65 degrees under clear skies, and things are a bit busier than usual for this time of morning. Work in a trio of accidents, 24 eastbound at Moore Road there in the Ridge Cut, Highway 58 at 153, and Appison Pike at Little Debbie Parkway. Checking out the rest of the interstates and highways, though everything's still moving well, 75 north and south coming into town. Not seeing any issues 24 westbound, and we're still looking at a speed limit ride over on Highway 20. In the Tennessee American Water Traffic Center, I'm Gary Poole.
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3: When my wife and I got married after both graduating law school, we didn't have two nickels to rub together. 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

0: What's up, y'all? 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
1: Talk to me. Coming off the heels of an amazing NBA championship for the New York Knicks, man. Former retired NBA player for the Knicks, OG Charles Oakley. Y'all know he was banned from Madison Square Gardens, right?
2: An indefinite ban.
1: Happened some years back, a lot of years back. Now, they said he got a chance to go into Madison Square Gardens, like game 3, I think it was, whatnot. But he got a chance to witness the win. And it's a funny story that's been going around about Charles. There's several stories. I mean, several, like plural. You know what I'm saying? And if people used to be like, that man, that was a terrorist, and he don't play.
3: He gonna ask you one time, you got my money? You either say, yeah, I got it, or before you say the no, he's slapping fire for you.
4: I done seen it go down myself, Uncle Ocho. Meaning here in Atlanta, we should play at this athletic club. You know, I ain't gonna necessarily call out no name, but when he walked in, it was like a loose pit bull. You hear me? In the midst of playing a game.
3: Wop. That man walked in another team's practice and slapped somebody just because he was on the phone with a chick and he came there and asking who you talking to. That man drove 10 hours to get at it. They happen to be on the schedule. They had shoot around. Oh, Walter Jim, like, what you say? Fire!
1: Wow. Yeah, that man, that was definitely throw. And it's so crazy because, you know, you could tell by when people say stuff to you. Mm-hmm. When people say crazy things to you and look with a straight face, you got to believe they'll do something to you.
2: And you know what?

0: majority of the people have the same story. I have partied with Michael Jordan and Charles Oakley. And Charles Oakley is the coolest guy ever. But he will slap you.
1: He will slap something. He might slap something.
0: All right. Well, coming up inside the Word on the Streets news, we have a lot to talk about. Tyra Banks has decided to sue Netflix. Mm. Also, Quavo is facing a new legal battle following allegedly slapping someone. Ooh. And Real Housewives of Atlanta recap. K. Michelle versus Shamia, all right? And how did Candy Coated Nights get dragged into the conversation? I thought they was friends. We got to talk about that and more coming up in less than 10 minutes.
2: Yeah, it's Young Jack in the Streets Morning and Takeover. It's time to get into sports in the streets with DJ Swift.
3: Good morning, guys. Well, it took over a century, but the New York Knicks are NBA Finals champions. And Jalen Brunson is MVP.
4: It's been 53 years. The New York Knicks are NBA champions.
5: The 2026 NBA Finals MVP is the captain, Jalen Brunson.
6: It's everything we dreamed of. That's why I came to New York.
3: Speaking of New York, in an official FIFA World Cup 2026 event in Queens, Nas celebrated his hometown with a special performance at the NYNJ World Cup 2026. It was followed by Brazil being held to a 1-1 draw by Morocco, and the U.S. defeated Paraguay 4-1.
4: Just a sensational goal from Gio Reyna and the nightcap. The Americans are here.
3: Today's marquee FIFA matches is Belgium versus Egypt. Donald Trump celebrated his 80th birthday yesterday by hosting a historic UFC Freedom 2050 event right at the White House.
7: From the South Lawn of the White House in Washington, D.C. for UFC Freedom 250.
3: That's sports from the streets. I'm DJ Swin. I'm your DJ with the $1 million smile. Go Dawgs.
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10: Clear skies, 65 degrees. Authorities still working a pair of accidents. 24 eastbound there at Moore Road and Highway 58 at 153. Also watch out for a vehicle fire. People Street at East 10th Street. A lot of emergency vehicles on the scene there. Good news is we're still not seeing any issues 75 north or south coming into town. It's a speed limit ride 24 westbound through the city. And everything's still flowing smoothly over on Highways 27 and 153. In the Tennessee American Water Traffic Center, I'm Gary Poole.
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0: Yep, let's get inside this Word on the Streets news and talk about it. Tyra Banks, yes, is suing Netflix over the Top Model series that came out that made her look absolutely terrible.
1: Tyra Banks suing Netflix for defamation over the streamer's explosive reality check America's Next Top Model documentary that Tyra herself participated in. The model, who hosted the series for 22 seasons, now accusing producers of manipulation, saying they only used 16 minutes of her 3+ hours of interview footage to, quote, support a false and defamatory narrative unrelated to what she actually expressed.
0: See, first of all, they should have had my best friend Eva on there, because Eva definitely, you know, she gives a great point of view, and in the times that were going on. So when we look at things, you know, 20 years later, 10 years later, 30 years later of what was accepted in one's culture, then of course we grow as a society and those things are not, you know, accepted. And I'm sure if there was a real, real problem, like a criminal issue going on, then Tyra would have been reported as such back then. All right, let's move right along and talk about Quavo. He is facing a new legal battle as a valet has accused him of slapping him. And he is trying to get a $1 million judgment. $1 million for a slap? Yep. So the man, he pushed to collect a judgment, and now he's filed new paperwork to enforce the Nevada judgment that he won against Quavo. And he's saying that this assault and battery happened back in 2020, claiming that the rapper roughed him up at a casino in Las Vegas.
2: Bro, all he gotta do is put a lien on anything that he owns.
0: That's yeah. Well, we'll see how this all works out and what's going on. All right. So it seems like Quavo should have answered to this lawsuit.
2: They'll get it out.
0: Oh, yeah. They definitely will do that. Now, let's move on and talk about Real Housewives of Atlanta. All right. K. Michelle versus Shamia. They was cool about a week ago.
3: Shamia and her mother come to go to the club. You say to me, and I just hope you be loyal to me. I hope you be my friend, because none of my friends want me to be your friend. So when I got to the car, I'm literally crying by then.
4: You was crying?
3: Yeah, because you keep
4: It's heavy.
3: It's heavy.
4: That's not right.
3: I have Shamia back more than anything. But for you to keep saying to me, nobody in Atlanta wants me to be your friend. I don't want to hear about no candy coated nights, but I like you, and that's what I lean to.
0: Mm. Baby, this candy town. I mean, I just hate to say this, but the girls who are from here, and I mean, it's kind of like the same thing from the love and hip hop culture. You now know more than anything what you are involving yourself in the relationships that were built before you were even here. So anywho, that is the Word on the Streets news. I am Miss Shanika. You guys can follow me at Miss Shanika and follow us at Streets Morning Takeover. And it's all being brought to you by Amy Witherite. Yes, at 1-800-TRUCK-WRECK.
2: They said, hey, look, man, let me go on and say it, man. This is about to happen this morning, Miss Shanika.

0: I'm going to go on and let it be known. We are a syndicated morning show.
1: Yes.
0: And you know, there's people from all over that listen, and there's people that are just like from everywhere in the places where we're heard. Now, this morning, New York Knicks have won their first NBA championship in 53 years. 53 years. I'm going to do this. To our New York listeners, our Knicks fans, we're going to open up the lines for y'all to call in and rep your team. Word. This has been a long
1: shout
0: time.
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0: What up, God? Yo, y'all hit us right now, 1-844-986-4562. Man, if you are a New York Knicks fan and you want to pop your...
1: Yo, son, call right us now. Up.
2: Yeah.
0: Miss Shanique. What? You sound terrible.
2: It's Jelly B.
0: 1-844-986-4562. 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It's John Jack in the Streets Morning Takeover.
3: I'm a diehard Philadelphia fan. At Philly, we are fans. We are real hardcore fans. But the emotions from New York fans are bar none, man. I mean, these motherfuckers are crying. Like, you... Every New York fan, real tears, real emotions. You got 60-year-old men passing out, 75-year-old men holding their hearts. You got
4: that thing, let it clap, let it clap. Ride this while you sit on my lap. Spread them cheese, let me see that. Shake that like you out of control. That thing till your throat gets sore. Bend it on down, put your face on the floor. That till your legs can't stand. High freak, put the world in a hand.

0: It's been 53 years. But for this moment, it was well worth the wait. A playoff run that'll go down in history. And a team that will live forever. Next stop, the Canyon of Heroes. The New York Knicks are NBA champions.
1: That's what I'm talking about, man. My boy Spike Lee. We just interviewed Spike Lee not long ago. And Spike Lee said, we're going to take it this year. Remember he said that?
2: He did say that.
1: So look, to all my New Yorkers, this is one time only. You do not get a chance to call us back ever again and say anything about the Knicks.
2: For real,
1: you know what
2: kid.
1: I'm saying? Because the way y'all did Atlanta, I ain't going to hold you. I knew it was for real.
2: They sunned us.
1: And then I had to go out there and perform while we was losing.
2: Yeah.
1: The worst game ever in our... I think that might have been the worst loss in the Hawks.
3: Well, they could have made a comeback after your performance.
1: Hey,
3: the
1: man,
3: Falcons did one time.
1: It was too far gone.
3: Didn't they?
1: It was too depressing.
2: They was in Atlanta, and when Jock said, I'm young Jock Peace, they was like, yeah, New York.
3: Oh, wow.
1: Y'all can hit us up right now, man. Pop your talk this morning, man. 1-844-986-4562. Hey, I'm sitting on the sideline, right? Kendra's sitting right there. They like, hey, you coming up next? I'm like, all right, cool. They said, all right, wait. Well, they're hoping that we score another 10 points, and then you're going to go up. Well, about 30 minutes later, it's like, you ready? I was looking like, yeah, let's go. Die hard till it's over with. Got out there, did what I did. And I was, when I got in the back, Michelle, nigga, I said, the New York the Knicks, they going to take this thing all the way. I saw the way they beat us. But I'm going to give y'all an opportunity to do it this morning. Call us up, rep your team right now. 1-844-986-4562, New York listeners, Knicks fan. Here's your chance. Young Doc in the Streets, morning takeover.

0: Yo, it's your boy Ray Daniels. Every day from 6 to 10 a.m., we listen to the number one morning show in the city. It's Young Jock in the Streets Morning Takeover. Tap in.
1: Some school buses were set on fire. NYPD vehicles were damaged, and some officers were injured. There were also dozens of New Yorkers who were arrested after the Knicks' historic win. Now, a lot of the celebrations, for the most part, went very well. Some of them did get slightly out of control, but for the most part, New York City really came together in what was an electrifying evening after the game.
2: Young Jock in the Streets Morning Takeover right here. It's the moment that New York has been waiting for. 53 years, the New York Knicks have won their first NBA championship, man. I've been saying it all morning. I could tell the way they was playing, they was probably going to do it. Miss Shanika shouted, the lines are open. Y'all said we should do it. We doing it. Good morning. Here's your chance to pop your talk about your city and your New York Knicks.
3: Good morning. Good morning. What's up, Jock? What's up, everybody?
2: What up, homie?
4: What's up? What's up?
3: Yo, y'all was talking kind of crazy when we was facing the Hawks. Then y'all was talking crazy when we was facing the Spurs, man. We in here, man. New York Knicks up. I'm not going to lie. This is the greatest day of my life.
2: Whoa.
3: I shed a tear.
4: Better than when you were born?
3: Yes, sir. Man, when I was younger, my step-pop took me to Knicks games all the time. We couldn't afford no other game, so I went to Knicks games all the time. And honestly, we lost every time I went there.
2: Oh.
3: So this win for me, man, this is a win for a lifetime, man. This is the greatest day of my life.
2: Wow.
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2: Yeah.
3: Rats is crazy.
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9: Starting off your Monday morning with sunny skies, 64 degrees, and authorities dealing with an accident. Highway 58 there at 153. Traffic pretty congested heading towards 153. Also, watch out for a vehicle fire. People Street

0: at East 10th Street. And we're starting to see a little bit of congestion building already. Amicola Highway at DuPont Parkway and Bonnie Oaks approaching 75. The good news is everything is still looking good. 75 north and south coming into town. Moving well, 24 in the Ridge Cut and on through the city. And we are not seeing any issues at the moment on either highways 27 or 153. In the Tennessee American Water Traffic Center, I'm Gary Poole.
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3: I'm News 12's Jeff Chaffin for Power 94 with the forecast from around our place here in the Tennessee Valley. Cloud cover increasing as we head throughout the day. Maybe a couple of sprinkles here and there, but we should stay mainly dry. Highs around 81. Overnight tonight, more clouds, lows in the mid-60s. And for tomorrow, a mixture of clouds and sunshine. Highs remaining in the lower 80s, dry until Thursday. News 12 and Power 94. This is the place for local weather.
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1: Young Jock and the Streets Morning Takeover. If you got a dilemma, they got a dilemma, which means we got a dilemma. It's The Date Dilemma. Who's on the line this morning?
2: Hi, my name is Tangie.
1: Hey, good morning, hey. Ms. Tangie. How you doing?
2: I'm good. How are you?
1: Just fine. How can we help you, love?
2: I'm calling in because I need to speak to my son's girlfriend, Nicole.
1: Okay.
3: Oh, what she did?
2: She didn't do anything. She's helplessly in love with my son, and my son just ain't it. So I'm trying to
1: She in love with your son?
2: Yes.
1: And you said your son ain't it?
2: Yeah, he's not it for her.
3: What he is?
2: He ain't that. No, let me stop. No, seriously. Seriously. My son just don't have his stuff together. And this is a good girl. And she just seemed like she got her life on track. And he just a mess. And I don't want him to throw her off track because there's too many girls get thrown off track by these nothing dudes. And unfortunately, my son is nothing.
1: Now let me ask you a question. What if she's the type who could actually
3: change him?
1: Change him.
2: Yeah, I get that. But what if she's the type that could change her?
4: Oh, yeah. That can be lesser of who she is because to accommodate your son.
2: Exactly.
4: Okay.
1: So what's your son's name?
2: My son's name is Ricky.
1: Okay. How old are they, if your mommy asking? Are they

0: Ricky's 28.
1: Okay.
2: Are you about to tell her to break up with your son? Because it sounds like you finna do a little...
0: Yes.
2: Huh?
0: Yes.
3: You know this is going to affect your relationship with your son in the future.
4: Yeah.
0: He'll be all right.
4: Because I wanted to know, what are you as a mother expressing to your son about his behavior and him getting his self together?
0: Well, I try to help him get his self together, and I tell him repeatedly.

0: want to be me and do everything for him. He's not motivated to do anything.
1: Okay.
2: All right, Miss Tangie, we're going to get Nicole on the phone and see if we can wrap this up.
0: Okay.
2: All right, put your phone on mute. We'll cue you in when it's time.
0: Okay.
2: Shout out Nikki. We
1: Well, if I can save a soul today.
3: Somebody do it.
2: Well, what if you breaking a soul today?
4: Hello.
2: Hey, good morning. May I speak with Nicole, please?
4: Speaking. How are you?
2: Hey, good morning, Nicole. I know you don't know who I am, but you're on the phone with Miss Shot Nigga, Shout and Young Jock. With Young Jock in the Streets Morning Takeover.
1: Hi.
2: And we have a nationally syndicated morning show, Miss Nicole, and we have a segment called Today Dilemma. We just need to talk to you this morning. I just want to ask you something really quickly, a little about your dating life. Who are you seeing at the moment?
4: My boyfriend's name is Ricky.
1: Okay. How long have y'all been together?
4: I would say about 6 months or so.
3: You in love?
4: I'm on my way there. I think I'm just about there. Yeah,
1: okay.
4: I'm in love.
1: Okay, you're smitten.
2: So let me ask you a question. What are your plans? What are your aspirations? Are you in school? Are you out of school? Are you a professional?
3: Where are you going in life?
4: I'm a professional in life, but I'm going to law school in next spring.
2: Really?
3: Oh.
4: I'm going to study HR law next spring.
2: That's what's up, man. Congratulations. Well, listen, we got somebody that would like to speak with you this morning.
4: Is someone else want to speak on my relationship?
1: Yes.
2: Yeah.
3: You familiar with Tangie?
4: That's Ricky's mom. Yeah.
3: Miss Tangie.
4: Yeah, that's the only Miss Tangie I know.
2: All right, well, guess what? She's on the phone. Miss Tangie, are you there?
5: Yes, I'm here.
2: Hey, Miss Tangie, there's Nicole. Nicole, there's Miss Tangie.
5: Hi, Ms. Nicole.
4: Tangie, how are you?
5: I'm well this morning. How are you?
4: I'm hoping I'm good so far.
5: Well, that's good. I wanted to give you a call. Well, I wanted them to give you a call to tell you about Ricky. I know that you love Ricky, and I see that you're attaching yourself to him a lot. And, baby, you need to leave Ricky alone. Because Ricky's not good for you.
4: Mm. When you say not good, what do you mean?
5: I mean, Ricky just not doing anything with his life. He has no goals. He just skating through life. And I see that you on a path for success. And I see you going places. And I don't want him to hinder you and throw you off your course. And you a nice girl. I like you. You know, I got daughters. And I'm only telling you this because I look at you how I would look at my daughters. And I would want somebody to tell my daughters that they're wasting their time.
2: Wow.
4: But Miss Tangie, Ricky does have goals.
5: Baby, Ricky's goal is to get what he can get out of whoever he could get it out of.
3: Oh, wow. So is Ricky, is he spending money on you, Miss Lady? Does he foot the bill? Is he picking you up and taking you around?
4: Ricky literally does everything for me. So I'm trying to understand, what do you mean is the problem exactly? Like, is it someone else? Is it just him as a person? I'm a little confused because...
5: Well, it's not someone else. It's a whole bunch of other people. Like, Ricky's driving you around in this other girl's car.
1: Oh.
5: I don't know where Ricky getting money from to do anything for you because Ricky don't have a job.
4: So
5: Ricky's
4: not your
5: job.
4: Car?
5: Excuse me?
4: That's not your car?
5: No, it's not my car.
3: That's bad.
5: No, ma'am.
1: Oh.
5: Ricky's job is to juggle women. And I don't want you caught up in that. And I see it.
4: How could he possibly have time to juggle women when he's with me all the time?
5: Baby.
4: And I work from home.
5: He's not with you all the time, trust me. He comes home and he makes his rounds. I'm just wanting Nicole to understand the situation that she's getting herself into. And that she's slightly into it now, but she still has time to bust a U-turn. 6 months, baby, of a man doing everything for you is called love bombing. They do all of this stuff to keep you, get you stuck.
4: What she's saying is not making any sense. It's kind of getting hating. I'm not gonna lie to you.
1: Oh,
5: baby, I don't have to hate on you.
4: I'm a little misunderstood. I mean, I understand how much he loves his mom, and you know, he told me how close our relationship was. And is it just because he spends more time with?

0: meeting you at this point? Mm-hmm.
1: Absolutely not. The goal in life is to get Ricky out of my basement.
2: Nicole, it's up to you at this point.
0: I mean, I hear what she's saying, but I feel like I know him a little bit better than what she's portraying at this point.
2: Wow. That's nothing we can say about it.
3: Well, I wish I would have listened to
1: you. There's something I can say.
4: Yeah.
1: I'm just going to say, keep your head on a swivel, baby, because I tried to tell you. Don't be calling me 4 months later complaining about Ricky.
2: Okay. On behalf of 1-800-INTO-THE-THRUNE Law Firm, y'all will not pick up this $100. 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Can't wait to hear from you, man. Ooh, that was strong.
3: Dear mama.
2: Dear mama.
4: Ricky put keep it down.
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0: What's up? 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
1: That's right. Good morning, and thank you for waking up with us. We got to get right into it now. Miss Tanja is calling to get in contact with Nicole. Nicole is dating Miss Tanja's son, Ricky. Now, Tanja feels like Ricky ain't it, and she wants to warn Nicole about her son. She feels like Nicole is on track to be great. You know, and she doesn't really want her to get off course because of her son. So she wants to call to tell Nicole, just walk away from Ricky, the whole concept of Ricky. Now, we got Nicole on the phone, y'all. Man, it was kind of crazy, man. The lady told the girl, the boy cheating, he ain't it. Now, this is the one that caught me off guard, Miss Shanika.
0: Mm-hmm.
1: For her to say, that car he drive me around in ain't his, it's another girl's. And for her to say, wait, that's not your car? That
0: means,
1: yeah, so that lets you know right now, the mama confirming that whatever you thinking is a lie already, just off the car.
2: Well, it's early. She was just hit with a bunch of things at one time. And the mama calling to tell the truth about the son in her own way is just definitely unexpected.
1: All right, so let's keep it a buck.
2: What?
1: You're talking to a guy, and then mama come out and tell you something like this. No, I'm saying, what? I mean, because... Rest in peace to my mama. My mama did Cena like that.
2: Uh-huh.
1: And I was so mad.
2: That was
1: mad.
2: The only one she looked out for?
3: Whoa.
1: Wow. You ain't, no, man, I don't even want to talk to you no more. Young Jock, morning takeover. Ah, rest in peace to my mama. Lord have mercy.
2: You,
1: what's your thoughts on this day dilemma?
4: Oh, she better listen to his mama. His boy. Mama know him firsthand.
1: Hey, she
4: baby, I don't know. I don't know what he done did to you, baby, to swear your head, but if his mama done called jumping him to tell you to leave him alone, baby, you better listen.
5: Man, the mother is doing a good job. You know, she sees what's going on. She's trying to warn the girl.

0: and the girl is young and the girl got an opportunity to go somewhere, you know, young people do what they do. I would take the mother's advice because she's doing something. That's her son.
1: She really need to take mama's advice. Mm. She doesn't know nobody at 6 months of just meeting them. And trust me, a million of us have tried to change a man after being with him. It doesn't work, sweetheart. If you even have to think about whose car he's driving and you had no clue, you don't know him. You don't know him.
2: Yeah, man, that's a perfect example for when they say love is blind, you can't see the truth.
3: Yes, sir.
4: Wow.
3: Mama knows best.
5: Especially when that thing hurt. All right, have a good day.
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10: Sunny skies, 64 degrees. Authorities work in a pair of accidents this morning. East Brainerd at North Concord Road and East 23rd Street at Burnett Street. Also seeing a bit of congestion building 153 southbound alongside Northgate Mall. Amicola Highway at DuPont Parkway. Highway 58 at 153. And a bit of slowing East Brainerd Road approaching 75. The good news is everything is still moving well. 75 north and south coming into town. And we're not seeing any issues at the moment, 24 east and west through the city. In the Tennessee American Water Traffic Center, I'm Gary Poole.
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9: Yep, let's get inside this Word on the Streets news and talk about it. Tyra Banks. Yes, is suing Netflix over the Top Model series that came out that made her look absolutely terrible.
10: Tyra Banks suing Netflix for defamation over the streamer's explosive reality check America's Next Top Model documentary that Tyra herself participated in. The model, who hosted the series for 22 seasons, now accusing producers of manipulation, saying they only used 16 minutes of her 3+ hours of interview footage to, quote, support a false and defamatory narrative unrelated to what she actually expressed.
9: See, first of all, they should have had my best friend Eva on there. Because Eva definitely, you know, she gives a great point of view and in the times that were going on. So when we look at things, you know, 20 years later, 10 years later, 30 years later of what was accepted in one's culture, then of course we grow as a society and those things are not, you know, accepted. And I'm sure if there was a real, real problem, like a criminal issue going on, then Tyra would have been reported as such back then. All right, let's move right along and talk about Quavo. He is facing a new legal battle as a valet has accused him of slapping him. And he is trying to get a $1 million judgment. $1 million for a slap? Yep. So the man, he pushed to collect a judgment, and now he's filed new paperwork to enforce the Nevada judgment that he won against Quavo. And he's saying that this assault and battery happened back in 2020, claiming that the rapper roughed him up at a casino in Las Vegas.
11: Bro, all he got to do is put a lien on anything that he owns.
9: That's yeah. What they do. Well, we'll see how this all works out and what's going on. All right. So it seems like Quavo should have answered to this lawsuit.
11: They'll get it out.
9: Oh, yeah. They definitely will do that. Now, let's move on and talk about Real Housewives of Atlanta. All right. K. Michelle versus Shamia. They was cool about a week ago.
12: Shamia and her mother come.
13: You should go to the club.
12: You say to me, and I just hope you be loyal to me. I hope you be my friend because none of my friends want me to be your friend. So when I got to the car, I'm literally crying by then.
13: You was crying?
12: Yeah, because you keep
13: It's heavy.
12: It's heavy.
13: That's not right.
12: I have Shamia back more than anything. But for you to keep saying to me, nobody in Atlanta wants me to be your friend. I don't want to hear about no candy coated nights. But I like you. And that's what I lean to.
9: Mm. Baby, this candy town. I mean, I just hate to say this, but the girls who are from here, and I mean, it's kind of like the same thing from the love of hip hop culture. You now know more than anything what you are involving yourself in the relationships that were built before you were even here. So, anywho, that is the Word on the Streets news. I am Miss Shanika. You guys can follow me at Miss Shanika and follow us at Streets Morning Takeover. And it's all being brought to you by Amy Witherite. Yes, at 1-800-TRUCK-WRECK.
11: That's right. You know what it is, man. Young Jack in the Streets Morning Takeover. What up, Miss Shanika? What up, Shawty?
9: What up? Good morning.
11: What's man,
9: up,
11: we got to just go ahead and continue this conversation from our Day Dilemma. Coming off the heels of the Day Dilemma, this recap is very interesting, man. Miss Tangie called us up to let her son's girlfriend

0: Cole know that I don't think you should be dating my son because he's definitely not it. And as you hear it, well, you know, you sit back and like, wow, why would the mom go and do that to her son? Well, the mom was like, listen, I can't change my son. I'm trying to. I see he ain't on his A game, and I just don't approve of it. But what I can do is help that young lady who just might listen to me and do herself some justice and go the other way.
1: Hi, my name is Tangie. I'm calling in because I need to speak to my son's girlfriend, Nicole. She's helplessly in love with my son, and my son just ain't it. My son just don't have his stuff together, and this is a good girl, and she just seemed like she got her life on track, and he just a mess. And I don't want him to throw her off track because there's too many girls get thrown off track by these nothing dudes. Mm. And unfortunately, my son is nothing.
2: What she's saying is not making any sense. Is it just because he spends more time with me than you at this point?
1: Absolutely not. The goal in life is to get Ricky out of my basement.
3: the goal in life.
0: Now, when the mama tell you that, now here's the thing. I'm going to just say it really quick. Look, the mama told the girl, that car you in, that he driving around in, that's not his car. That's a whole nother girl car. And she like, that's not your car?
4: Yeah.
0: That should have let you know right there. And the mama like, no, that's not my car. Hey, man, she already giving you the game, man. I just want to ask our listeners, do you think the mom was being genuine, warning Nicole, or is she jealous of the relationship? Because some people have called and said that she's jealous of the relationship. I'm like, huh? How? I want to hear from you. 1-844-986-4562. Call us up. Young Jock in the Streets Morning Takeover.

0: Hi, my name is Tangy. I'm calling in because I need to speak to my son's girlfriend, Nicole. She's helplessly in love with my son, and my son just ain't it. My son just don't have his stuff together, and this is a good girl, and she just seemed like she got her life on track, and he just a mess. And I don't want him to throw her off track because there's too many girls get thrown off track by these nothing dudes. Mm. And unfortunately, my son is nothing.
1: What she's saying is not making any sense. Is it just because he spends more time with me than you at this point?
0: Mm. Absolutely not. The goal in life is to get Ricky out of my basement.
2: good morning if you're waking up with us. We just got to talk about it, man. This happened to me, Miss Shanika.
3: Okay.
2: And I was standing in my bedroom, and I'll never forget this. And I walked out of the bedroom,
3: At your mom's house?
2: At my home.
3: Okay.
2: And my mom was there, and she walked in the room. The way she walked past me was like, I'm going to go drop something off in your room. So I looked at, you know, they walked by, like, she's going to bring me some food or something. She was bringing somebody. She was going to go drop off this whole rundown of why Cena should not be with me.
3: Okay.
2: And I got to the steps. And I said, hey, Mom. She said, listen to me, baby. So that caught my attention. So I turned back around. I get to the door. She like, I don't think he ready. I see what y'all doing. I know y'all like him. He nice. He's real funny. He don't mind taking care of whatever he gonna take care of. But I just think y'all just is moving too fast for him. I said, Mama, why would you say that? She said, he ain't even standing right to listen to me. She stood in front of me. I was like, But it be like that. So we're going to these phone lines, man, because y'all been calling, man. Right now, call us 1-844-986-4562. Do you think the mom is being genuine by warning Nicole of her son, Ricky? Or is she jealous of the relationship? Call us up. It's Young Jock in the Streets Morning. Take over.

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In the morning when I get up, I make sure that I have my lawn water, I take my sea moss, and then I listen to my boy Young Jock in the Streets Morning Takeover.

0: Spike Lee. Hey, you gotta listen to the best morning show. I'm talking about the number one morning show in the city. It's Young Jock and the Streets Morning Takeover. Everybody listen to Young Jock and the Streets Morning Takeover. Spike Lee here. What's up? Peace and love. You dig?
1: Hi, my name is Tangy. I'm calling in because I need to speak to my son's girlfriend, Nicole. She's helplessly in love with my son, and my son just ain't it. My son just don't have his stuff together, and this is a good girl, and she just seemed like she got her life on track, and he just a mess. And I don't want him to throw her off track because there's too many girls get thrown off track by these nothing dudes. Mm. And unfortunately, my son is nothing.
2: What she's saying is not making any sense. Is it just because he spends more time with me than you at this point?
1: Absolutely not. The goal in life is to get Ricky out of my basement.
3: Young Jock in the Streets Morning Takeover, Miss Shout Nigga, and shout it. This morning, y'all, we gotta just hit back with this Day Dilemma recap, man. It's a very sticky situation. Miss Tangy called Nicole to let her know that her son Ricky just ain't the best choice of a man or a companion for her because

0: says she got a life together, and she genuinely wants her to just make better decisions because she believes that her son will bring Nicole down. So we're asking our listeners this morning, do you think the mom was being genuine, warning the girlfriend, or is she coming off a little jealous and jealous of the relationship?
1: I think she was absolutely giving warning. It's a lot of parents, it's a lot of mothers out here that be in denial about how trash their son is. Mm. And when you got a mama that's absolutely honest about where a child is, you need to go ahead and take it and go about your business. If she said that's not her, then that's the biggest red flag for me. All done, not even knowing about the relationship, but yeah. A lot of parents, a lot of mothers be out here defending their trash son. When you got one that's telling you the truth, don't listen to that.
0: Or trash daughters too, though. Don't make one side.
1: Thank you for your comment. Absolutely, absolutely.
0: Amen.
1: Definitely.
0: Thank you for your comment. Talk to me. What's your thoughts on this?
2: Hi, good morning. I understand where the mother is coming from because I actually was in a similar situation with my own son. Mm-hmm. I was telling the young lady he was dating. She already had a little boy that was not his. And I was like, look, don't have no children with this guy. He kind of like a sociopath. He's a little off and everything. He don't think he is. But who knows the son better than his mom? Mm-hmm. So she didn't listen. And not only that, they had three babies back to back, 1 year behind the other, that I've never even met. Because she moved away with him, and she felt like, you know, because my son did her wrong, she didn't want to have nothing to do with his family at all, so she doesn't accept money from me, she doesn't let me know where she is. I know she's down in North Carolina, but that's the situation, and it's like, I understand where the mom was coming from. If when they're immature, childish, and not ready to be a man yet, you know, if they're going to do anything to you and your son, go ahead and get away from him, but she didn't listen, so four children later. Here she is, struggling and scrambling. But
0: terrible. Young Jack in the Streets, morning takeover. Do you think the mom was being genuine?
3: I think she was genuine. I've actually been in this situation before.
4: Wow.
3: And I think she's like, I ended up getting married, and the mother told me, she's like, my son ain't ready. My son ain't ready. And I should have listened. Nicole, baby, listen. She's not hating. She let you know that you are worth way more than what you're receiving. So, baby, listen before you lock down for life with a marriage or a baby. Please listen.
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8: Starting off your Monday morning with plenty of sunshine, 65 degrees, and congestion in the places that you expect. A little bit of slowing, 24 westbound coming up the Ridge Cut. Also 153 southbound alongside Northgate Mall and Nicola Highway at DuPont Parkway, and both East Brainerd Road and Bonnie Oaks approaching 75. Also a bit of slowing, 75 southbound right there at Bonnie Oaks. And we're working a number of accidents. Lee Highway near Edgemond Road, Sherry Lane at Eli Road, East 23rd Street at Burnett Street, and Dayton Pike at Macaulay Ferry Road. In the Tennessee American Water Traffic Center, I'm Gary Poole.
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10: I'm News 12's Jeff Chapin for Power 94 with the forecast from around our place here in the Tennessee Valley. Cloud cover increasing as we head throughout the day. Maybe a couple of sprinkles here and there, but we should stay mainly dry. Highs around 81. Overnight tonight, more clouds, lows in the mid-60s. And for tomorrow, a mixture of clouds and sunshine. Highs remaining in the lower 80s, dry until Thursday. News 12 and Power 94. This is the place for local weather.
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been 53 years.

0: vehicles were damaged and some officers were injured. There were also dozens of New Yorkers who were arrested after the Knicks' historic win. Now, a lot of the celebrations, for the most part, went very well. Some of them did get slightly out of control, but for the most part, New York City really came together in what was an electrifying evening after the game.
1: I'm a diehard Philadelphia fan. In Philly, we are fans. We are real hardcore fans. But the emotions from New York fans are bar none, man. I mean, these motherfuckers are crying. Like, you, every New York fan, real tears, real emotions. You got 60-year-old men passing out, 75-year-old men holding their hearts.
2: Man, I ain't gonna hold you. Shouts out to New York, you know what I'm saying? 53 years since the championship. That's a very long time. It's people's lifespan. That's double.
3: Congratulations.
2: It's 5 decades. I'm not mad. I'm happy for him. Shouts out to Spike Lee, man.
4: Yeah.
2: Spike came through.
3: That man was born here, man.
2: It don't matter. He's a New York Knicks fan. He's the longest. Okay. They said that man spent $10 million on tickets, season pass. Passes. He spends $300,000 a year.
4: Okay. It's the write off.
3: Well, he has the history of the A and New York.
2: Hey, proud of him. Now, coming up, y'all, Shout It says he's auditioning for something. I don't know what it is. We'll talk about it soon. Mm-hmm. But Miss Shanika keeps giving him this pep talk over here to the side, and I'm trying to find out. They won't tell me.
3: Pep talk is get it out quickly.
2: Okay. So, that means I'm unaware of what's going on, but he's auditioning for something. We're going to find out coming up. You just don't want to miss
3: excited.
2: It.
3: Excited.
2: Are you?
3: Yeah.
4: I'm excited.
2: Well, why y'all don't let me know?
4: I'm finna tell y'all.
2: All right, well, we'll tell y'all about it coming up. Make sure you stick around for more Young Jock in the Streets Morning Takeover.

0: for day to wake up with some real ones. John JLC, Miss Shy Nigga, Shouty. So I'm trying to figure out what y'all got going on. Shouty say he is going to audition for something today. And I keep looking over here to my right, and I'm noticing there's something we need to tap in on with Keith Lee. And so I think I'm putting two and two together, but I want to listen to Keith Lee first. Then I know where Shouty's going with things.
1: For the last 3 days, I've been thinking about how to do this and what I'm going to say, but this is my official application to Streaming University. This is my fourth take, so hopefully this is the one. I'm not applying as a student because I don't stream and I respect the people who do, so I would never step on toes. I'm also not applying as a teacher because I think that's a little too serious for me. I'm applying to have a club. I think a club would be dope. Our club would be called The Family That Eats, or The Family Club, or The Food Club, or whatever you want to call it.
0: Order, hold on, Keith Lee. Just do your own thing. That don't sound like it got nothing to do with streaming. But it sounds like it could be something that he's going to spend off of by way of ChatGPT. Now, Shouty.
2: Yes.
0: I've heard that. He sounds like he's about to audition for something. You're talking about auditioning. By any chance, is there any correlation with the two?
2: All right, so yes. So my son, I have a 20-year-old autistic son. Mm-hmm. His name is Jamal. Mm-hmm. He works at Walmart.
0: Okay.
2: He is super smart, and he's defying all... He just know everything. So he called me, he's like, Dad, you know, and autistic kids, they straight to the point. They don't cut no corners. He's like, Dad, we're about to put you back in the game. This one going to change our lives. Mm-hmm. We need to go and audition for Stream University. Kasana is coming to Atlanta, and I want you to go out there, and I want you to audition, and I'm going to go with you. I'm going to be your cameraman. This is going to change our life. He said, I want to put you back up there with Kevin Hart. And so I said,
3: where the Mayan at?
2: Jamal said, we about to get to the paper. He said, this is going to be a changing thing. And when your 20-year-old autistic son call you and tell you he want to do something, I mean, he already got his outfit laid out. Mm-hmm. He said he got the colors. He got everything. He told me to go. He made me a logo, Shouty in the Streams.
3: Oh, wow.
2: Yes. And y'all follow me on Twitch right now at Shouty in the... No, it's Shouty the Comedian, my logo, me. Shouty the Comedian, follow me on Twitch right now. I'm about to do my first stream today. I downloaded Twitch, and I've come up with these different shows, and it's going to show me and my son
0: getting ready for the audition.
2: Getting ready for the audition, and Jamal is straight to the point. He's very cute, handsome, artistic, and he got it. And he say he about to make me have it again.
0: yeah, it's Young Jack in the Streets Morning Takeover. It's time to get into sports in the streets with DJ Swift.
4: Good morning, guys. Well, it took over half a century. Now the New York Knicks are NBA Finals champions, and Jalen Brunson is MVP.
5: It's been 53 years. The New York Knicks are NBA champions.
6: The 2026 NBA Finals MVP is Jalen Brunson.
7: Everything we dreamed of. 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
4: Speaking of New York, in an official FIFA World Cup 2026 event in Queens, Nas celebrated his hometown with a special performance at the NYNJ World Cup 2026. It was followed by Brazil being held to a 1-1 draw by Morocco, and the U.S. defeated Paraguay 4-1.
8: The Americans are here.
4: Today's marquee FIFA matches is Belgium versus Egypt. Donald Trump celebrated his 80th birthday yesterday by hosting a historic UFC Freedom 250 event right at the White House.
9: From the South Lawn in Washington, D.C.
4: Yesterday in Major League Baseball, the New York Mets defeated the Atlanta Braves. The San Francisco Giants defeated the Chicago Cubs. The St. Louis Cardinals lose to the Minnesota Twins. Finally, the Detroit Tigers and the Cleveland Guardians game was postponed due to weather. UGA earned their first College World Series victory in 18 years. Bulldogs win 7-1 over Texas. In collegiate track, Hodges, she ran that 10.63 and broke Sha'Carri Richardson's 100-meter track record. She's a Georgia Bulldog. That's sports from the streets. Go Dawgs.
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12: Plenty of sunshine, 66 degrees, and taking a final check-in on traffic this morning. Authorities dealing with an accident, 24 westbound there at the foot of the Ridge Cut. Also, Eli Road at Sherry Lane over in Red Bank. Plus, we're looking at congestion, 153 southbound there alongside Northgate Mall and Amnicola Highway on either side of DuPont Parkway. In the Tennessee American Water Traffic Center, I'm Gary Poole.
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0: Yep, let's get inside this Word on the Streets news and talk about it. Tyra Banks, yes, is suing Netflix over the Top Model series that came out that made her look absolutely terrible.
1: Tyra Banks suing Netflix for defamation over the streamer's explosive reality check America's Next Top Model documentary that Tyra herself participated in. The model, who hosted the series for 22 seasons, now accusing producers of manipulation, saying they only used 16 minutes of her 3+ hours of interview footage to, quote, support a false and defamatory narrative unrelated to what she actually expressed.
0: See, first of all, they should have had my best friend Eve on there. Because Eva definitely, you know, she gives a great point of view and in the times that were going on. So when we look at things, you know, 20 years later, 10 years later, 30 years later of what was accepted in one's culture, then, of course, we grow as a society and those things are not, you know, accepted. And I'm sure if there was a real problem, like a criminal issue going on, then Tyra would have been reported as such back then. All right, let's move right along and talk about Quavo. He is facing a new legal battle as a valet has accused him of slapping him. And he is trying to get a $1 million judgment. $1 million for a slap? Yep. So the man, he pushed to collect a judgment, and now he's filed new paperwork to enforce the Nevada judgment that he won against Quavo. And he's saying that this assault and battery happened back in 2020, claiming that the rapper roughed him up at a casino in Las Vegas.
2: Bro, all he got to do is put a lien on anything that he owns.
0: Yeah. Well, we'll see how this all works out and what's going on. All right. So it seems like Quavo should have answered to this lawsuit.
2: They'll get it out you.
0: Oh, yeah. They definitely will do that. Now, let's move on and talk about Real Housewives of Atlanta. All right. K. Michelle versus Shamia. They was cool about a week ago.
3: Shamia and her mother come. They should go to the club. You say to me, and I just hope you be loyal to me. I hope you be my friend, because none of my friends want me to be your friend. So when I got to the car, I'm literally crying by then.
4: You was crying?
3: Yeah, because you keep
4: it's up. Heavy.
3: It's heavy.
4: That's not right.
3: I have Shamia back more than anything. But for you to keep saying to me, nobody in Atlanta wants me to be your friend. I don't want to hear about no candy coated nights, but I like you, and that's what I lean to.
0: Mm. Baby, this candy town. I mean, I just hate to say this, but the girls who are from here, and I mean, it's kind of like the same thing from the love of hip hop culture. You now you know more than anything what you are involving yourself in the relationships that were built before you were even here. So, anywho, that is the Word on the Streets news. I am Miss Shanika. You guys can follow me at Miss Shanika and follow us at Streets Morning Takeover. And it's all being brought to you by Amy Witherite. Yes, at 1-800-TRUCK-WRECK.
2: Coming up, the Love Doc Jock. You know the number, 1-844-986-4562. Stick around. Young Jock in the Streets Morning Takeover.

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1: Help me help you help
2: okay.
1: me.
2: Okay, come on. What's your problem?
0: And this guy will either help or hinder your relationship.
3: Who do I think I am? Why I tell people that?
0: Either way, he's a man for the job. It's Young Jock and the Streets Morning Takeover.
4: That's right. I am the Love Doc Jock, and I am definitely thrilled to be at your service. You know what I'm saying? What's up, Miss Shanika?
5: All right, let me unplug my ears because I had put you on mute in the room for a while so I can hear this good Love Doc Jock advice.
4: Okay.
5: Okay, so dear Love Doc Jock.
4: Yes.
5: Me and this lame-ass dude came out from a movie late at night and his Camaro was stolen. Apparently, he called his wife, which I do not know he had, and let her know where he was and what happened. She showed up and realized he was on a date. She started chasing me around the parking lot, telling me she was going to kill me. Mm. The cop showed up just in time before I beat that ass. I don't want love advice. I just wanted to call Roderick Taylor, a B-I-T-C-H.
4: Whoa. Okay, so whoever you are, this is very interesting.
5: Why didn't he send her an Uber? Because I'm so confused right now.
4: I'm a little confused too. Look,
5: but I guess that's why he's a B-I-T-C-H.
4: All I'm gonna say is, look, y'all gotta do better, man. You gotta do better, man. Just put yourself. A lot of times I think y'all think of the consequences of the things that you do and you don't see the end result of it. Like, you don't sit back and be like, that ain't going to be a good look if it play out like that. We're human, I know. So, I mean, even me, I have to practice what I preach. And that's why every day I try to strive to be a better person the best way I can. You can't just talk about it and not be about it. So I would definitely suggest that in the near future, dear future, keep continuing to try to be the better version of yourself, okay? That's simple. I'm going to leave it at that. That's the Love Doc Jock. Now, if you got a small business and you like to be spotlighted, this would be the perfect opportunity to do that. Hit us at 1-844-YUNG-JOC, and we'll definitely hook you up. So keep it locked. Young Jock in the Streets Morning Takeover.
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4: 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I never miss a beat. It's my favorite, so listen to.
0: Yes, sir. We got to get right into it. Good morning, good people, man. You know what it is. Miss Shanika, shout out to listen, man. The weekend was crazy. Absolutely bonkers for them people all up around there in Yonkers and stuff like that, man. The New York Knicks took this thing all the way to the top, man. You can't even be mad at them. I said it on the show. I said they was going to take it.
5: On what show?
0: On this show. I said it because we spoke about it right here.
5: Did you bet on it?
0: I did not bet on it. But I said it because I said Wembley got a long way to go. Wembanyama got a long way to go.
6: You did.
0: They're going to make him the face. But guess what? It don't matter what I said. The fact is, they walked away with the victory. But the aftermath in New York City after this historic victory was crazy.
7: Some school buses were set on fire. NYPD vehicles were damaged. And some officers were injured. There were also dozens of New Yorkers who were arrested after the Knicks' historic win. Now, a lot of the celebrations, for the most part, went very well. Some of them did get slightly out of control. But for the most part, New York City really came together in what was an electrifying evening after the game.
0: Ooh, they say the dogs was fighting the dogs out there. The rats was fighting the rats.
6: Jesus.
0: People was fighting people. But people, hey, man, did you see the one dude, y'all, that was the Spurs fan? The Spurs fan?
5: Yes.
0: Oh, my God.
5: Run it up. Yes.
0: Big boy, but you know what? I'm going to tell you something. They could have killed him. But Big Boy was so big.
5: Yes.
0: And so livid.
6: Nobody wanted to take him on first. Like,
0: and when they kick him, they was running. Nobody stood up to him.
5: And one of the biggest things to me was

0: just the fact that, I don't know, man. New York, one of the funniest memes that I seen was they said, you ain't going to be able to say nothing to nobody from New York
1: next
0: for
1: five years.
2: Jesus.
1: Man, listen.
0: Because they already got egos.
1: This is when I knew the Knicks was going to win. We talked about the Knicks, and the Keenan winner got a whole new look, a whole new haircut, shape up, clinked them up.
0: Hey.
1: That's our producer. Congratulations, brother. We like the new look.
0: I see your neckline, boy.
1: Hey, man, we got a lot coming up. Keep it locked, Young Jock in the Streets. Morning, take over.
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1: Young Jock and the Streets Morning Takeover. If you got a dilemma, they got a dilemma, which means we got a dilemma. It's The Date Dilemma. Who's on the line this morning?
2: Hi, my name is Tangie.

0: Good morning, Miss Tanzi. How you doing?
1: I'm good. How are you?
0: Just fine. How can we help you, love?
1: I'm calling in because I need to speak to my son's girlfriend, Nicole.
0: Okay.
2: Oh, what she did?
1: She didn't do anything. She's helplessly in love with my son, and my son just ain't it. So I'm trying to let her know.
0: She's in love with your son?
1: Yes.
0: And you said your son ain't it?
1: Yeah, he's not it for her.
2: What he is?
1: He ain't that. No, let me stop. No, seriously. My son just don't have his stuff together. And this is a good girl. And she just seemed like she got her life on track. And he just a mess. And I don't want him to throw her off track because there's too many girls get thrown off track by these nothing dudes. And unfortunately, my son is nothing.
0: Now, let me ask you a question. What if she's the type who could actually
2: change him?
0: Change him.
1: Yeah, I get that. But what if she's the type that could change her?
3: Oh, yeah. That can be lesser of who she is because to accommodate your son.
1: Exactly.
3: Okay.
0: So what's your son's name?
1: My son's name is Ricky.
0: Okay. How old are they, if your mommy asking? Are they young or old?
1: Ricky's 28.
0: Okay. Are you about to tell her to break up with your son? Because this sounds like you finna do a little.
1: Yes.
0: Huh?
1: Yes.
2: And you know this is going to affect your relationship with your son in the future.
3: Yeah.
1: He'll be all right.
3: Because I wanted to know, what are you as a mother expressing to your son about his behavior and him getting himself together?
1: Well, I try to help him get himself together, and I tell him repeatedly, but it's like he keeps falling into these girls who just want to be me and do everything for him,
3: so he's
1: not motivated to do anything.
3: Okay.
0: All right, Miss Tanzi, we're going to get Nicole on the phone and see if we can wrap this up.
1: Okay.
0: All right, put your phone on mute. We'll cue you in when it's time.
1: Okay.
0: So, Nick, you got this.
3: Well, if I can save a soul today.
2: Somebody do it.
0: Well, what if you breaking a soul today?
4: Hello?
0: Hey, good morning. May I speak with Nicole, please?
4: Speaking. How are you?
0: Hey, good morning, Nicole. I know you don't know who I am, but you're on the phone with Miss Shanika, Shout-A-Shout, and Young Jock. With Young Jock in the Streets Morning Takeover.
2: Hi.
0: And we have a nationally syndicated morning show, Miss Nicole, and we have a segment called The Day Dilemma. We just need to talk to you this morning. I just want to ask you something really quickly, a little about your dating life. Who are you seeing at the moment?
4: My boyfriend's name is Ricky.
3: Okay. How long have y'all been together?
4: I would say about 6 months or so.
2: You in love?
4: I'm on my way there. I think I'm just about there. Yeah,
3: okay.
4: I'm in love.
3: Okay, you're smitten.
0: So let me ask you a question. What are your plans? What are your aspirations? Are you in school? Are you out of school? Are you a professional?
2: Where are you going in life?
4: I mean, I'm a professional in life, but I'm going to law school in next spring.
0: Really?
2: Oh.
4: I'm going to study HR law next spring.
0: That's what's up, man. Congratulations. Well, listen, we got somebody that would like to speak with you this morning.
4: Is someone else want to speak on my relationship?
3: Yes.
0: Yeah.
2: You familiar with Tanzi?
4: That's Ricky's mom. Yeah.
2: Miss Tanzi.
4: Yeah, that's the only Miss Tanzi I know.
0: All right, well, guess what? She's on the phone. Miss Tanzi, are you there?
5: Yes, I'm here.
0: Hey, Miss Tanzi, there's Nicole. Nicole, there's Miss Tanzi.
5: Hi, Nicole.
4: Tanzi, how are you?
5: I'm well this morning. How are you?
4: I'm hoping I'm good so far.
5: Well, that's good. I wanted to give you a call. Well, I wanted them to give you a call to tell you about Ricky. I know that you love Ricky, and I see that you're attaching yourself to him a lot. And, baby, you need to leave Ricky alone. Because Ricky's not good for you.
4: When you say not good, what do you mean?
5: I mean, Ricky just not doing anything with his life. He has no goals. He just skating through life. And I see that you on a path for success. And I see you going places. And I don't want him to hinder you and throw you off your course. And you a nice girl. I like you. You know, I got daughters. And I'm only telling you this because I look at you how I would look at my daughters, and I would want somebody to tell my daughters that they're wasting their time.
2: Wow.
4: But Miss Tanzi, Ricky does have

0: his car.
1: Oh.
0: I don't know where Ricky get money from to do anything for you, because Ricky don't have a job.
2: So Ricky's
0: job.
2: Car?
0: Excuse me?
2: That's not your car?
0: No, it's not my car.
1: That's bad.
0: No, ma'am.
1: Oh.
0: Ricky's job is to juggle women. Oh. And I don't want you caught up in that. And I
2: and
0: see it.
2: How could he possibly have time to juggle women when he's with me all the time?
0: Baby.
2: And I work from home.
0: He's not with you all the time, trust me. He comes home and he makes his rounds. I'm just wanting Nicole to understand the situation that she's getting herself into. And that she's slightly into it now, but she still has time to bust a U-turn. 6 months, baby, of a man doing everything for you is called love bombing. They do all of this stuff to keep you, get you stuck.
2: What she's saying is not making any sense. It's kind of giving hating. I'm not gonna lie to you.
1: Oh.
0: Baby, I don't have to hate on you.
2: I'm a little misunderstood. I mean, I understand how much he loves his mom, and he told me how close our relationship was. Is it just because he spends more time with me than you at this point?
0: Absolutely not. The goal in life is to get Ricky out of my basement.
3: Nicole, it's up to you at this point.
2: I hear what she's saying, but I feel like I know him a little bit better than what she's portraying at this point.
3: Wow. That's nothing we can say about it.
1: Well, I wish I would have listened to
0: There's something
1: mama.
0: I can say.
4: Yeah.
0: I'm just going to say, keep your head on a swivel, baby, because I tried to tell you. Don't be calling me 4 months later complaining about Ricky.
3: Okay. 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Can't wait to hear from you, man. That was strong.
1: Dear mama.
3: Ricky
4: put keep it down. Live.
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7: I'm News 12's Chef Chaffin for Power 94 with the forecast from around our place here in the Tennessee Valley. Cloud cover increasing as we head throughout the day. Maybe a couple of sprinkles here and there, but we should stay mainly dry. Highs around 81. Overnight tonight, more clouds, lows in the mid-60s. And for tomorrow, a mixture of clouds and sunshine. Highs remaining in the lower 80s, dry until Thursday. News 12 and Power 94. This is the place for local weather.
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0: up? It's your girl, Kiki Palmer, and every weekday from 6 a.m. to 10 a.m., I'm listening to the best damn morning show, Young Jock and the Streets Morning Takeover.
1: That's right. Good morning, and thank you for waking up with us. We got to get right into it now. Miss Tanja is calling to get in contact with Nicole. Nicole is dating Miss Tanja's son, Ricky. Now, Tanja feels like Ricky ain't it, and she wants to warn Nicole about her son. She feels like Nicole is on track to be great. You know, and she doesn't really want her to get off course because of her son. So she wants to call to tell Nicole, just walk away from Ricky, the whole concept of Ricky. Now, we got Nicole on the phone, y'all. Man, it was kind of crazy, man. The lady told the girl, the boy cheating, he ain't it. Now, this is the one that caught me off guard, Miss Shanika.
0: Mm-hmm.
1: For her to say, that car he drive me around in ain't his. It's another girl's. And for her to say, wait, that's not your car? That
2: means,
1: yeah. So that lets you know right now, the mama confirming that whatever you thinking is a lie already, just off the car.
2: Well, it's early. She was just hit with a bunch of things at one time. And the mama calling to tell the truth about the son in her own way is just definitely unexpected.
1: All right, so let's keep it a buck.
2: What?
1: You're talking to a guy, and then mama come out and tell you something like this. No, I'm saying, what? I mean, because rest in peace to my mama. My mama did Cena like that.
2: Uh-huh.
1: And I was so
2: that
1: mad.
2: That was the only one she looked out for?
1: Whoa. Wow. You ain't, no, man, I don't even want to talk to you no more. Young Jock, you want to take off? rest in peace to my mama. Lord have mercy.
2: You,
1: what's your thoughts on this day dilemma?
3: Oh, she better listen to his mama. His boy. Mama know him firsthand.
1: Hey, she
3: baby,
1: had him.
3: I don't know. I don't know what he done did to you, baby, to swear your head, but if his mama done called jumping him to tell you to leave him alone, baby, you better listen.
4: Man, the mother is doing a good job. You know, she sees what's going on. She's trying to warn the girl, and the girl is young, and the girl got an opportunity to go somewhere. You know, young people do what they do. I would

0: the mother's advice because she's on something. That's her son.
1: She really need to take mama's advice. Mm. She doesn't know nobody at 6 months of just meeting them. And trust me, a million of us have tried to change a man after being with him. It doesn't work, sweetheart. If you even have to think about whose car he's driving and you had no clue, you don't know him. You don't know him.
2: Yeah, man, that's a perfect example for when they say love is blind, you can't see the truth.
3: Yes, sir.
4: Wow.
3: Mama knows best.
5: Especially when that thing have a good day.
3: Thank you for your Oh, don't worry. We got more. Plenty more.
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0: Killer Kill from the Ville, Killer Mike, a.k.a. Michael. I kicked it with your favorite cousin, Jock. Gotta stay strapped, keeping this thing number one in the morning. Number one morning show, Young Jock in the Streets Morning Takeover.
1: Yes, sir. It is one of those days. It's a money-making Monday, and we got to talk about money-making Mitch. I need to listen, man, before we get out of here, the Justice Department has approved Paramount's $111 billion acquisition of Warner Brothers, allowing the merger to move forward.
2: The Justice Department's antitrust division has given the green light without concessions to Paramount's $111 billion purchase of Warner Brothers Discovery. The DOJ declining to challenge the mega deal after their review determined it did not pose a threat to competition. This comes as state's attorneys general from California, New York, and a dozen other states are weighing whether to bring an antitrust suit to challenge the mega deal.
1: Do y'all see what's going on?
3: Yes.
1: What's going on?
3: A merger.
1: Nah, man, this is big. Trump got friends at Paramount. They just bought everything over there, you know, Viacom, MTV, all that. Now they spending $111 billion at Warner Brothers. They gonna totally monopolize the whole movie industry, the film industry. And, you know, it's one of the moments where you look back and be like, man, we can put our money together and buy some stuff, because these people are going to be done bought it all up.
3: I think this is a direct of Netflix. They got to team up.

0: because Netflix is taking all the movies, they're taking all the TV shows, and they're getting all the streams over there, and a direct result of streaming. And that's why I say follow me on Twitch, because me and my son is going to audition for Casa Knot tomorrow. Yes, and it's going to be dope, and we're going to get be a part of Streamers University.
1: I'm proud of you.
0: Me and my 20-year-old artistic son, and he's going to be my manager. He's going to critique me on the funny, and we're going to show father and son moments. So y'all follow me on Twitch right now at Shouty the Comedian.
1: That's lit. I love it for y'all.
2: All right.
1: I tell you what else I love, man.
0: What's that?
1: The fact that we starting your day off, man, and we get a chance to do it 5 days a week. Same time, same place. We definitely appreciate our loyal listeners. Shouts out to everybody, man. Recap of Day Dilemma was crazy today. It really carried the show as far as, you know, the situation that took place. And to the young lady, Nicole, Miss Tanja was just trying to tell you what was up. Her son ain't it, and she's just trying to tell you to listen, baby. So make wise decisions. They say if you knew better, you do better. We about to get out of here.
0: Hi.
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3: Bye. 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

0: TT, Ashton Nicole here hanging out with you on this Money Making Monday. Hopefully, you had a really good weekend, got you some rest, got your mind together. Also, just enjoyed the rain. I don't know about you, sitting on my couch doing absolutely nothing, listening to the rain and coloring in my coloring book. Yes, I do that. My therapist suggested it. I suggest it to you as well. It's very therapeutic, okay? Get you a coloring book. But coming up during the show today, of course, the Power 94 Mystery Giveaway is back. So I got to get you qualified to win some tickets to the R&B tour. Also, okay, I got to tell you where I'm going to be at Broadcasting Live this Thursday to bring the kids out. It's going to be a family and friends event. So let's get this day started. Let's get this show started. Good morning.
1: I know that's right. No matter what I do. All I think about is you.
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3: She been following this dude on Instagram. Influencer, whatever, your little bodybuilder. Anyway, we at the airport. Mm. The dude at the airport, too.
4: Mm. Wow.
3: Going to wherever he going. So when she see him, she flipped the hell out like a groupie. Like, I'm like, bro, what the f-? I'm talking about screaming.
5: When I saw him at the airport, it was just a complete shock because I've never saw him in person. So, yeah, I guess I did spaz out a little bit.
3: Yeah, well, that's going to complain because me and him got into it. Like, I was like, hey, come on, bro, you stop being a groupie. So he intervened like, nah, man, she just a fan. She just like what I'm doing. Bro, I ain't talking to you. I'm talking to her.
5: I wanted to get a reaction. I wanted to see if he was real or not, if he really was committed to me or if he just was playing with me. So
4: wait, how would that show if he's committed or not? The man see his lady fanning
5: exactly
4: out over a guy that she
5: so
4: follows.
5: What would you do?
6: I would have Donkey Kong your ass.
4: Chattanooga, what it do, baby? It's your boy Young Jock, man. 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
2: I'm News 12's Chef Chapin for Power 94 with the forecast from around our place here in the Tennessee Valley. Cloud cover increasing as we head throughout the day. Maybe a couple of sprinkles here and there, but we should stay mainly dry. Highs around 81. Overnight tonight, more clouds, lows in the mid-60s. And for tomorrow, a mixture of clouds and sunshine. Highs remaining in the lower 80s, dry until Thursday. News 12 and Power 94. This is the place for local weather.
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2: Whoa, whoa, whoa, whoa, whoa, whoa.
1: Mr.

0: me any place on the map, cause I'm him. 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Somebody tell them people Mr. Hem is here.
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2: 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Ashley Nicole here hanging out with you on this Money Making Monday. And this upcoming Thursday, I will be out broadcasting live along with the city of Chattanooga for the Community Forward. So they're going to be hosting the Village Celebration. 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So I'll be out there broadcasting starting at 12 o'clock. 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
3: 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Most seem to be bragging on results, but are they true or misleading? For example, in some cases, a firm may try a case even though the at-fault party has no lawyer, then brag in the ad about their results. My son Matt got one for nearly $50 million, but we never collected one dime. Some lawyers may say they got a result even though they were sitting second chair at a firm like mine, and even though they had little to do with it.

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1: Groski. What's that? Got Wham. You got Billy in this

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1: I heard what you said through the grapevine. 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

grapevine. 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

0: 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New music from Future, Tyler, Game Time. I'm Pepper 94 at WJTT. Coming up, we got to talk about the big game that took place over the weekend. And congratulations to the New York Knicks, baby. I want to get me a flight to New York so bad for the parade on Thursday. But we'll talk a little bit about the game on the way. And, of course, we got to talk about the ladies over in the WNBA. On the way, French Montana, Little Twist, Coi Leray. Plus, if you got a request, 423-642-WJTT. I know that's right.
1: Everybody wants the finished version, the man who already made it, already stable, already got it together, but nobody talks about the process.
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3: 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I actually married a man 7 years younger than me, and we had been together for 3 months. And he was very much in his building stage, and I was already pretty much built.
4: 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He was married, and for the past 4 years, he's promised to me, we'll get in the house before Christmas. We've been living out of hotels. I lost my car, lost my job. I've gone to jail over this man in his building stage. He's 50. Please, honey,
2: 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Chattanooga, what it do, baby? 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

0: Here comes Fox. 5 seconds remaining. Fox to Wemby. Wemby tries a three, puts it up, off the mark. Ananobi the rebound. It's over. It's over. Knick fans, this is not a dream. Your long, long wait has ended. Go ahead and cry. After 53 years, the Knicks are finally NBA champions once again.
1: Well, congratulations to all New York Knicks fans, Rock Town. I wanted to go to New York over the weekend so bad because I actually fell asleep at the end of the game. I am so mad. But when I got up and I checked social media and I saw Cardi B running around and just hooting and hollering, I said, okay, something must be going on now if Cardi B is this excited.
2: We outside right now. We outside right now. We outside right now. Get my makeup done right now.
1: Cardi B needs to make that a song or just whatever she could do to make some money off of that. But congratulations to all New York Knicks fans out there. But keep Nick with the stats in your prayers because he is a Spurs fan. So he's probably going to have an attitude today. So just giving you some warning coming up inside the traffic jam. But congratulations to my girls, the Aces. They were able to beat the Minnesota Lynx over the weekend, 100-97. And let me just say this. Olivia Miles will win the Rookie of the Year for the WNBA. If you did not watch the game, catch the highlights wherever you can because that was a good game. And for her to show up as a rookie, she was playing like she's been in the league for a couple of years. And shout out to Atlanta Dream. They were able to beat Toronto Tempo 102-77. It was a really good game. And of course, I'm sure you've seen the videos of Angel Reese crying on the floor. Let me just say you, those are not tears of her feelings or hurt. Those are tears from a young lady trying not to put her hands on somebody. Watch the game and you'll see what I'm talking about. And tonight, the Aces will be playing the Dallas Wings tonight at 8 o'clock. Along with the Portland Fire and the Lynx will be playing at 8. Don't know why they play at the same time. Moving on, though, of course, you got the LA Sparks versus the Valkyries at 10 p.m. And that is your sports report from me. And of course, you know, I never know what the men got going on, but congratulations to New York Knicks.
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11: I'm News 12's Chef Chaffin for Power 94 with the forecast from around our place here in the Tennessee Valley. Cloud cover increasing as we head throughout the day. Maybe a couple of sprinkles here and there, but we should stay mainly dry. Highs around 81. Overnight tonight, more clouds, lows in the mid-60s. And for tomorrow, a mixture of clouds and sunshine. Highs remaining in the lower 80s, dry until Thursday. News 12 and Power 94. This is the place for local weather.
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0: Cash Nicole. Is it everybody's business? Inside her, what's going on in the entertainment news on Power 94 WJTT?
1: Well, I know that Tyra Banks is not suing Netflix for she's saying that they try to defame her. Well, we all know that series that came out, the docuseries about America's Next Top Model, the reality check. Remember, a lot of people were making allegations against Tyra Banks, saying it was a very hostile work environment. Well, now Tyra Banks said that she is going to sue Netflix because y'all are not going to play with me. And also, just from the base, the way y'all portrayed me is very damaging to my mental health. And honestly, it has caused financial harm to her personal brand and her business. So we're going to see if Tyra Banks is going to be able to get some coins off of this settlement. I don't know how that's going to work out, but hey, we'll see. Of course, that's what's going on in entertainment news. And you know, we keep you up to date with all the stories when you follow us on Instagram at WJTT Power 94. I know that's right.

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0: is back, sponsored by Allegiant Airlines. So, if you want to win one of these envelopes, coming up, once you hear DJ Khaled say, all I do is win, win, win, you got to be my caller number 9 to grab one of those. On the way, Young Miami, new Drake, I got some Meg Thee Stallion, and I got a throwback from Manny Fresh. Up next, right, Young Power?
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0: Been a lifetime trying to get this to high. 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

0: Ash and Nicole hanging out there on this Money Making Monday, trying to make your work day just a little bit better. Now, don't forget, Father's Day is this upcoming Sunday. Did you get your dad his gift yet? Did you go to Walmart, get a gift card, you know, do what you need to do? Well, if you did, shout out to you. Now, if you have not, you're still trying to figure out what you're going to get your dad for Father's Day, make sure that you submit a photo of you and your dad over on power94.com so you can submit it for the Food City Father's Day giveaway for a $250 gift card to do some shopping. I told you, we're trying to hook you up for Father's Day, so go ahead and get that done. Coming up, though, we got Rich Boy Throw Some D's along with some Cardi B, Coi Leray, and if you got a request, 423-642-WJCT.
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14: I'm News 12's Chef Chaffin for Power 94 with the forecast from around our place here in the Tennessee Valley. Cloud cover increasing as we head throughout the day. Maybe a couple of sprinkles here and there, but we should stay mainly dry. Highs around 81. Overnight tonight, more clouds, lows in the mid-60s. And for tomorrow, a mixture of clouds and sunshine. Highs remaining in the lower 80s, dry until Thursday. News 12 and Power 94. This is the place for local weather.
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1: Hi, my name is Tangie. I'm calling in because I need to speak to my son's girlfriend, Nicole. She's helplessly in love with my son, and my son just ain't it. My son just don't have his stuff together. And this is a good girl, and she just seemed like she got her life on track, and he just a mess. And I don't want him to throw her off track because there's too many girls get thrown off track by these nothing dudes. 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And unfortunately, my son is nothing.
2: What she's saying is not making any sense. Is it just because he spends more time with me than you at this point?
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4: 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How you doing? 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

0: you could put me any place on the map, cause I'm him. Never chase bread, chase the vision. 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Somebody tell them people Mr. Hem is here.
1: Whoa. Mr. Hem is here. I hang out you in the midday. Now shout out to Mr. Shawana for grabbing those tickets to head over to.

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0: At the house with it, watching sinners.
1: Who you with?
0: On the couch with my favorite sinner. I was about to, but you convinced us. Should I decorate her walls or log off to Pinterest? Never too late to meditate on emotional attachments. Even if I

part of the human race, so I went out of space ever since. 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Yeah, a woman to me, so

0: Day. Now, don't forget, show your father some love on this upcoming Father's Day when you head over to power94.com. Okay, upload a good photo of your dad, particularly one of your dad probably back in like the 90s, the late 80s. You know, your dad was looking real fine. Personal reasons why I'm saying that part. But yeah, go ahead and post a photo of your dad and show him some love, and also get him entered for the Food City giveaway for a $250 gift card. I know that's right.
1: We're back in the streets more than take over right here. It's the moment that New York has been waiting for. 53 years, the New York Knicks have won their first NBA championship, man. The lines are open. Y'all said we should do it. We doing it. Here's your chance to pop your talk about your city and your New York Knicks.
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4: I'm News 12's Chef Chapin for Power 94 with the forecast from around our place here in the Tennessee Valley. Cloud cover increasing as we head throughout the day. Maybe a couple of sprinkles here and there, but we should stay mainly dry. Highs around 81. Overnight tonight, more clouds, lows in the mid-60s. And for tomorrow, a mixture of clouds and sunshine. Highs remaining in the lower 80s, dry until Thursday. News 12 and Power 94. This is the place for local weather.
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0: Streets want to take over. Ashley Collier hanging out with you in the midday. Isaiah Rashad, New Trim, and Flow coming up next right here on Power.
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2: I'm News 12's Chef Chaffin for Power 94 with the forecast from around our place here in the Tennessee Valley. Cloud cover increasing as we head throughout the day. Maybe a couple of sprinkles here and there, but we should stay mainly dry. Highs around 81. Overnight tonight, more clouds, lows in the mid-60s. And for tomorrow, a mixture of clouds and sunshine. Highs remaining in the lower 80s, dry until Thursday. News 12 and Power 94. This is the place for local weather.
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Boys, WJTT, the home to the Young Josh Streets wanting to take over. Ash and Nicole here hanging out with you. I'm going to say hanging out with you in Miami. Up next, I got Meeks in Miami, Rick Ross. I think I need to go on vacation, Miami preferably. But coming up, more music. And of course, if you got a request, 423-642-WJTT. I know that.

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0: 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Somebody tell them people Mr. Hem is here.
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0: 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Ballin' hard on another hemisphere. Somebody tell them people Mr. Hemis here.
1: Whoa, whoa, whoa, whoa, whoa, whoa.
0: Mr. Hemis.

0: 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Somebody tell them people Mr. Hem is here.
1: Whoa, whoa, whoa, whoa, whoa, whoa.
0: Mr. Hem is here.
1: Whoa, whoa, whoa, whoa, whoa, whoa.
0: Mr. Hem.
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0: good. How are you?
1: I'm doing pretty good. What you over there doing?
0: Nothing. Laying across the bed.
1: You must got today off.
0: I'm off today, you.
1: Whatever. Well, guess what?
0: What?
1: You my caller number 9.
0: Yeah.

0: You know, I got four envelopes in front of me, 1 through 4. Which one you want for the Power 94 mystery giveaway?
1: Number 4.
0: You want number 4. All right. I got a pair of tickets to send you over to the Q and Brew that's going to be happening over at the Chattanooga Zoo. They're going to have live music. Also, girl, they're going to have some alcoholic beverages for you to go have a good time. Just let the city know what's the number one station and the only girl in the midday that you listen to.
1: Power 94 and Ash Nicole.
0: I know that's right. Well, coming up is going to be CBZ and Zano K that's going to take you home inside the traffic jam. And Day will also have another opportunity for you to grab one of these envelopes for the Power 94 mystery giveaway. 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And, of course, as always, you know I love you. Be safe out here in these streets. And I will talk to you later.
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4: 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My son just don't have his stuff together. And this is a good girl, and she just seemed like she got her life on track, and he just a mess. And I don't want him to throw her off track because there's too many girls get thrown off track by these nothing dudes. Mm. 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
1: CPC.
0: All right, y'all. Back again this week. Starting things over. How you feeling?
1: You starting over?
0: Yes.
1: Why you gotta start over?
0: It's a new week.
1: Let's build off of what we did on the weekend and last week. What's wrong with that?
0: I need to redo. I need to start
1: you
0: over.
1: You need to restart?
0: I don't want nothing to do with last week or over the weekend. I'm over it and I'm putting it behind me.
1: That's kind of crazy.
0: Yep. But I got something to look ahead to and it might make you guys smile. That is the Power of Mystery giveaway.
1: Oh, I thought you was finally gonna say you was gonna watch the Michael movie.
0: I will.
1: No, you're not.
0: I seen somewhere it was on streaming services.
1: You ain't gonna watch it.
0: I am gonna watch
1: it. It's okay. Let's just continue to tell the people about how we can make them a winner.
0: We'll do that coming up. But right now, let's jump back into the music. It's your girl, Zana K.
1: It's BZ.
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0: Bye.
1: Baby, baby, baby. 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Uh-huh. Yeah, yeah. Stop.
2: What Juicy say? Like, shut the fuck!
1: Yeah.

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1: Drive my Lambo like a Chevy on some rich. You can't talk to my girl, she a rich. Told the teacher I was gonna be on the rich list.
2: Told you
1: black, quarter mil on his wrist. Black with a bad. I went and got the bag and now everything lit. I went and got the bag.

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1: It's BZ.
0: And we've got the birthdays and national day.
1: Do you?
0: Yeah.
1: Where they at?
0: In your notebook.
1: All right, then. So I got them. Your birthdays for today on June 15th. We have everybody's bestie, Miss Westy. It is Northwest's birthday today. It is also the creator of Friday. Make sure you go watch Friday today. It is Ice Cube's birthday as well, along with Neil Patrick Harris, who everybody knows is from where, Zina?
0: How I Met Your Mother.
1: And then it's also the wrestler Bailey's birthday. So make sure you give somebody a hug because she's known for her hugs.
0: They got all these wrestlers' birthdays back to back because every day is almost like a wrestler's birthday.
1: Yeah, there were some that I left out, but you know.
0: Okay. Shout out to them. It's still Gemini season, right?
1: Is it? I don't know. I don't know the zodiacs like that.
0: Okay.
1: Well.
0: All
1: right. Only zodiac I know is Virgo. Big Virgo. Anyways, it is also for our national days today. We got National Big Boy, so we got to make sure we play that Ice Spice song. Big guy.
0: Uh-huh.
1: Big guy. Yeah, uh-huh. Yeah. We got to make sure we play that. It's also National Foam Party Day, so make sure you go to a rave sometime soon. It's also National Smile Power Day.
0: What's that?
1: I guess it's just your smile's powerful. I mean, you know, smile today. Make sure you give some good smile. Show them teeth.
0: Like this smile.
1: Nah, that's kind of creepy. That reminds me of the movie Smile. And then we also have National Photographer Day. So if you're into taking pictures, you know, hit me up.
0: Snappity snap.
1: Yeah, a little snap snap.
0: Hey, okay, you guys. Of course, coming out, we're going to take a winner. So keep listening. It's your girl, Zion of K.
1: It's BZ.
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6: I'm News 12's Jeff Chaffin for Power 94 with the forecast from around our place here in the Tennessee Valley. Cloud cover increasing as we head throughout the day. Maybe a couple of sprinkles here and there, but we should stay mainly dry. Highs around 81. Overnight tonight, more clouds, lows in the mid-60s. And for tomorrow, a mixture of clouds and sunshine. Highs remaining in the lower 80s, dry until Thursday. News 12 and Power 94. This is the place for local weather.
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0: know what I'm saying? You got Wham, you got Billy in this, you know what I'm saying?
1: We the best music. While they watching us win, another anthem upon the
0: biggest you can get, you dig what I'm saying?
1: God.
0: I'm the biggest guard.

0: 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It's your girl, Zainab K.
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0: All right, you guys.
1: The nice guy.
0: Sure. We're now looking ahead to that 4 o'clock hour where we've got entertainment news coming up. We're going to get a look at the roads with the Chattanooga Traffic Network and check in with Nick with the stats for sports today.
1: You the trifecta, huh?
0: Uh-huh, uh-huh.
1: You the birthday.
0: You better know it.
1: You the birthday.
0: All right. So keep rocking
1: song,
0: with us.
1: Baby.
0: We going to be back in just a few. Your girl's out of K.
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1: Who you with?
0: On the couch with my favorite Santa. I was about to, but you convinced us. Should I decorate her walls or log off to Pinterest? Never too late to meditate on emotional attachments. Even if I fall short from my distractions. Been missing your

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1: Yes, it's finally time for you to entertain us, almost.
0: yes, that's just in a few minutes, so stick around, don't go nowhere. 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
0: And it's time for some entertainment news.
1: Oh, yep, entertain us.
0: Biggest thing over the weekend, Knicks won the championship.
1: Yes, they did.
0: Yes, yes, yes. You seen the city afterwards? I don't know if you seen
1: the video. Yeah, they was burning buses. They was doing a whole lot.
0: They done trashed it. I seen this video from 4 a.m.
1: Jesus.
0: Trashed everywhere. It's still packed. People acting like they ain't got to go to work and whatnot. They also destroyed this one cab driver's cab in French Montana was looking to pay for it because he's like, nah, this is messed up. Like, they just smashed the windshield, broke the windows and all that. That lucky bag was also in attendance, too, by Jordan Woods. The one that she wore.
1: Yeah.
0: That they keep saying is lucky. But it seems like, you know, everybody was happy. We had J-Lo watching the whole thing, along with the whole world. Cardi B, Travis Scott, Quavo went out afterwards. It was lit. So congratulations to them. Even though I said I wanted them to win. I mean, to lose the last one so that we could still have more games. Still kudos to them.

0: for winning. We also have the World Cup is still going on. So even though NBA is over, World Cup, FIFA is still going on. Nicki Minaj pops out for that. Brings the family out too. So the rumors of her getting a divorce clearly shut down. She was wearing her ring. She was out there with her son, out there with her husband, who was all grown up. And we also got to hear him talk. Some people say that also debunks the autistic rumors that who was it? Jay-Z, not only Jay-Z, but Kanye West was saying too, or Cardi B. Somebody said her son was autistic. I don't remember who it was, but somebody said it. But yeah, they was out having a good old time. Next up, we got Gayle King.
1: Yeah,
0: looking for the young ninjas. She says she is alert and available when asked about her love life, further explaining that she doesn't want someone young enough that she could have given birth to, but she's not mad at younger. She stays open to all possibilities. Now, keep in mind, she is 70.
1: Okay.
0: Now, you getting at that? If you was out here, you getting at Gayle King?
1: Why? Am I getting a PS5? No.
0: She might give you more than that.
1: Hey, I mean,
0: you talking about Gayle here? She don't look stingy.
1: I need to go back to the drawing board and see what my morals are actually.
0: You would?
1: I mean, I would. I mean, it'll be a bit. I could probably live a better lifestyle than I'm living right now.
0: Exactly, it's Gayle King. I say like dating younger is cool. Like she might have a great experience in the bedroom, but it's the experience outside the bedroom with these younger men that you have to worry about.
1: Yeah.
0: But fingers crossed for her. We also have Haha Davis revealing some things in his bedroom. He said he was swinging with his wife. It came out while talking freely in an interview. He admits that he did it to have fun. He says, quote, when you get famous, you indulge in different things. And he says, though, that he will never let it happen again because he cannot get the image out of his head. What do you think about that?
1: I wouldn't be able to get it out of my head, too.
0: Money or no money, I'm not indulging
1: in that.
0: You
1: know how crazy it is in them things.
0: I feel like there's always someone who will get attached or someone who may be having more fun than the other. Maybe into it more. Not even having fun. Maybe into it more. And y'all supposed to, if y'all swinging, y'all both have partners, so y'all should both be focused on whatever y'all are doing. Now you focus on the other person, now you mad. It just makes room for all things to go wrong, so I do not like that. He said that man turned his wife every way but loose. So when you explain stuff like that, yeah, that's crazy.
1: Yeah.
0: But, yeah, he said he'll never do it again, and hopefully some of you all never have to try that. We also have, last but not least, Rihanna out with her man, not with the kids. They have their date night, and guess where they went?
1: Where they go?
0: The strip club. They was at Magic City.
1: Oh, wow.
0: They was at Magic City, yes. And she even got on the pole. I definitely love this because Rihanna shows us that no matter how much money you have, no matter what status you're on, how much popularity you have, how much larger than life you seem, you're just a regular person and you want to enjoy life.
1: Hey, that's what I be trying to tell people. Like, if I was famous, boy, I'd be out here.
0: No, you wouldn't.
1: Yes, I would.
0: Don't be
1: How
0: lying.
1: You gonna tell me? I would. I'd be out here just doing normal things like I normally do.
0: No, but this, because most people are like, no, if they go, don't film me. If they go,
1: now after
0: don't
1: a
0: come
1: while,
0: near me.
1: Now after a while, yeah, if you get into putting that camera in my face. Then.
0: No, she's with it. Rihanna has been taking pictures with fans everywhere she's been.
1: I definitely,
0: lately.
1: Yeah, as long
0: love
1: as you
0: it.
1: Ask me. But other
0: love
1: than
0: it.
1: That, I'm going to be on TMZ.
0: You one of them? That's
1: I'm going to mush them. Yeah, I'm going to mush you if you didn't ask. If you don't ask me properly like I'm a human being, I'm going to be on
0: you
1: TMZ.
0: You want the respect.
1: Yeah, I'm
0: gonna
1: be on TMZ.
0: I get it. Well, yeah, on that note, that wraps up the entertainment news. Let's catch up with the Chattanooga Traffic Network and see what these roads are looking like. It's your girl, Zana K.
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6: I'm News 12's Jeff Chaffin for Power 94 with the forecast from around our place here in the Tennessee Valley. Cloud cover increasing as we head throughout the day. Maybe a couple of sprinkles here and there, but we should stay mainly dry. Highs around 81. Overnight tonight, more clouds, lows in the mid-60s. And for tomorrow, a mixture of clouds and sunshine. Highs remaining in the lower 80s, dry until Thursday. News 12 and Power 94. This is the place for local weather.
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0: 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It's Nick with the stats with your Enter the Chat Sports Minute brought to you by Food City. 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
0: Our latest look outside shows congestion 24 eastbound West Side Drive to Browns Ferry Road. Keep an eye for delays in that direction, as well as back up Highway 153 southbound and the 75 northbound junction. Factor in delays there too. Otherwise, I-59 looks good, as does Highway 153 north and southbound. In the Chattanooga Traffic Center, I'm Nick Hughes.
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1: That's how you feel? 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Heartbreak Tay, right? 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

0: Power 94 WJTT, it is BZ and Zion in the afternoon. And look, I know we had y'all wait and be patient, but look, we about to do the thing.
1: In the
0: We appreciate the patience. We enjoy y'all always listening in. Go ahead and call those phones. Let's go ahead and make somebody a winner. Keep it locked in here. 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
1: 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Now, right here, I got 4 envelopes in my hand for the Power Mystery giveaway. 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
6: 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Be safe, yes. 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
1: 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All right, all that coming up. 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
8: Our latest look outside shows congestion 24 eastbound West Side Drive to Browns Ferry Road. Keep an eye for delays in that direction, as well as back up Highway 153 southbound and the 75 northbound junction. Factor in delays there too. Otherwise, I-59 looks good, as does Highway 153 north and southbound. In the Chattanooga Traffic Center, I'm Nick Hughes.
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11: 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We done hit that 5 o'clock hour. You know what time it is? It's that Traffic Jam. I am DJ Shy, and I'm telling you, we getting ready to turn up the Shy Way. 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
1: It's VZ.
0: All right. And it's time for Let's Chat.
1: Yes, Zahn.
0: All right.
1: You know Father's Day is right around the corner.
0: Uh-huh.
1: And we want to celebrate all the dads all week long. So shout out to all the dads, because we know y'all don't always get the recognition and everything you deserve.
0: Mm-hmm,
1: but
0: mm-hmm.
1: My question for you with that,
0: mm-hmm.
1: who are your top three television dads?
0: Okay. Okay.
1: Because there's
0: okay.
1: been a lot of great ones.
0: Yes. So with that, I have the first one that comes to mind, Full House. Danny Tanner, don't judge me.
1: I ain't judging.
0: He seemed like a fun dad. Then we got Raven's dad from That's So Raven, Victor Baxter.
1: Mm-hmm.
0: And then Michael Kyle from My Wife and Kids.

0: Okay, see, those some pretty good dance. Like, I was in there, I grew up in like that early 90s era, so you know, I got Bill Cosby on there, y'all, mm-hmm. don't judge me. Mm-hmm. I also got my man Phillip Banks. Like, how could you forget about Phillip Banks? My man J. Cole, let y'all know, like, if it wasn't for Uncle Phil, rest in peace, Uncle Phil,
1: okay.
0: For real.
1: Okay, yeah.
0: And then I also have, what was my last one? I also had, oh, Terry Crews from Everybody Hates
1: yes,
0: Chris.
1: Yes, yes, yes. Okay.
0: Was a great dad. Nice and cheap. Taught me a lot of great things.
1: But got some good lessons there.
0: Absolutely, absolutely. So as we're celebrating the dads this week, I want to ask the people, I want to know, who are y'all's top TV dads?
1: Mm-hmm.
0: Who was somebody that you really enjoyed seeing on that television set?
1: Yep. Go ahead and hit our lines. Let us know.
0: Absolutely.
1: But right now, we're going to get an update on these roads with the Chattanooga Traffic Network. It's your girl, Zion K.
0: It's Beezy.
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3: Our latest look outside shows congestion 24 eastbound West Side Drive to Browns Ferry Road. Keep an eye for delays in that direction, as well as back up Highway 153 southbound and the 75 northbound junction. Factor in delays there too. Otherwise, I-59 looks good, as does Highway 153 north and southbound. In the Chattanooga Traffic Center, I'm Nick Hughes.
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6: 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Again, that's Thursday, June the 18th on the lawn of Orchard Knob Middle School. Don't meet me there, beat me there.
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2: I'm News 12's Chef Chaffin for Power 94 with the forecast from around our place here in the Tennessee Valley. Cloud cover increasing as we head throughout the day. Maybe a couple of sprinkles here and there, but we should stay mainly dry. Highs around 81. Overnight tonight, more clouds, lows in the mid-60s. And for tomorrow, a mixture of clouds and sunshine. Highs remaining in the lower 80s, dry until Thursday. News 12 and Power 94. This is the place for local weather.
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1: And it's your girl, Sign of K.
0: Ooh, man, my head itching.
1: You need help?
0: Nope. Okay. I scratched it already.
1: Okay. I was going to do that. Thinking maybe some grease or something.
0: Yeah, I know. But it's good. It's all good.
1: All right. See, I'm a good friend right there. But what are we going to do right now, though?
0: What are we doing?
1: Is be a good friend to the people.
0: Oh.
1: And make somebody a winner.
0: Okay.
1: All right, y'all, go ahead and hit our lines for the Power Mystery Giveaway. We got the four envelopes, and we're also going to
0: do what?
1: Get an update on these roads with the Chattanooga Traffic Network. 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
3: Our latest look outside shows congestion 24 eastbound West Side Drive to Browns Ferry Road. Keep an eye for delays in that direction, as well as back up Highway 153 southbound and the 75 northbound junction. Factor in delays there too. Otherwise, I-59 looks good, as does Highway 153 north and southbound. In the Chattanooga Traffic Center, I'm Nick Hughes.
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1: Hey, what's going on with you?
2: I'm good.
1: That's good. That's good. Can I make you great?
2: Yeah.
1: All right. Well, you my caller number 9.
2: Oh, that's dope.
1: There you go. There you go. Love hearing that. Now, look, hard part's out of the way. Now, here comes the easy one. I need you to pick a number between 1 and 4.
2: Ooh, let's go 2.
1: 2. Lucky number 2.
2: Big bucks, no whammy.
1: All right. You ready for this?
2: Yeah.
1: You just won yourself 2 tickets to Soaky Mountain Water Park.
2: Oh, that's what's up.
1: That is what's up, man. That right there, that's special. Who you gonna take with you?
2: Well, I got 2 kids. I gotta pick one of them.
1: Okay. Hey, make them fight it out in a good old rock, paper, scissors battle.
2: Oh, yeah.
1: But look, I need you to stay on the line so I can get some more information. But look, let everybody know, who's your number one people station?
2: 594.
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7: Yeah, yeah. Ooh. Yeah. Cisco, blah boy, Cisco, blah boy. 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
1: It is BZ.
0: If you haven't checked out our community calendar out, then you're missing out.
1: Yeah, that's not fair. You told me I was telling her. But anyways, yes, you make sure that you are checking out our community calendar. Also, making sure that you are following us on every social media platform as well. Mm-hmm. Because so that way you can find us anywhere in the city. You never know. We might be there near you. And then also, don't forget to make sure that you are downloading that Power 94 app as well. Because then you can hear us anytime, anywhere.
0: Yes, yes, yes. Speaking of some of those places that we will be this weekend, Thursday at Orchard Knob Middle School.
1: Yep.
0: We'll also be at the Betsy on Saturday for the Big Nine Festival.
1: Oh, my gosh, that's this week?
0: Yes, it is.
1: Oh, my gosh, that's so exciting.
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3: Our latest look outside shows congestion 24 eastbound West Side Drive to Browns Ferry Road. Keeping out for delays in that direction, as well as back up Highway 153 southbound and the 75 northbound junction. Factoring delays there too. Otherwise, I-59 looks good, as does Highway 153 north and southbound. In the Chattanooga Traffic Center, I'm Nick Hughes.
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1: Yes. 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But look, this is what we coming to talk to y'all about. 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
0: Mm-hmm.
1: 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We're also over on Facebook as well at Power 94. You can also find us on YouTube.
0: Where else?
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0: We all love this. You can head on over there right now. Of course, coming up, we've got the No Cap Recap and details on our Father's Day giveaway with Food City. We're going to tell you what you win.
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1: I heard what you said through the grapevine. 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Getting religious with it. Time crossing these state lines. 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

grapevine. Funny thing about your problems, they ain't mine. 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
0: Ooh, Father's Day is just around the corner.
1: Yes, it is. So make sure that you are getting all those things that's going to make your pappy happy.
0: And an additional thing that you could get him if you are a winner is a $250 gift card to Food City.
1: Ooh, don't we love that?
0: Yep. Make him that special steak he likes with the mashed potatoes on the side.
1: Yeah, or you can get the stuff and make Pappy cook it, just like how you love it.
0: On Father's Day, too. That's crazy.
1: On Father's Day.
0: That's crazy. But whatever the case may be, stay on our phone lines because we are trying to make somebody a winner and make their Pappy happy for Father's Day.
1: So make sure that you are keeping it locked in here. It's CBZ.
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3: Our latest look outside shows congestion 24 eastbound West Side Drive to Browns Ferry Road. Keeping out for delays in that direction, as well as back up Highway 153 southbound and the 75 northbound junction. Factoring delays there too. Otherwise, I-59 looks good, as does Highway 153 north and southbound. In the Chattanooga Traffic Center, I'm Nick Hughes.
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12: I'm News 12's Chef Chapin for Power 94 with the forecast from around our place here in the Tennessee Valley. Cloud cover increasing as we head throughout the day. Maybe a couple of sprinkles here and there, but we should stay mainly dry. Highs around 81. Overnight tonight, more clouds, lows in the mid-60s. And for tomorrow, a mixture of clouds and sunshine. Highs remaining in the lower 80s, dry until Thursday. News 12 and Power 94. This is the place for local weather.
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0: TC, she goes on of K.
1: And it's BZ.
0: And it's time for the No Cap Recap.
1: Are we going to do it different this time? Or are you going to start?
0: Recap. What? What do you mean?
1: Oh, it's okay. Nope. I want to do it.
0: Get out, please.
1: Okay, bye. Anyways, for our birthdays today, June 15th, we got everybody's bestie, Miss Westie Northwest, which I heard she dropped a mixtape, and I did hear some of the clips of it.
0: You like it?
1: She got her daddy talent. Okay. She definitely got her daddy talent. It is also Ice Cube's birthday, so make sure that you go home and watch you some Friday, or go watch NWA or something. And then it is also Neil Patrick Harris. It is his birthday today, and it is also Bailey's birthday today. So before I leave out of here, I'm going to make sure I give Zai a big old hug.
0: Okay.
1: And then as far as our national days today, it is National Big Boy Day.
0: Mm.
1: It is National Phone Party Day, National Smile Power Day, and National Photograph Day.
0: Phone party on a Monday is a bit crazy.
1: Phone party on a Monday is a bit crazy, but hey, you can't stop the party.
0: We can't?
1: No, you can't.
0: Okay, we about to party on into some entertainment news. On the entertainment side, we talked about the Knicks winning the championship and how New York City went crazy. We also got Nicki Minaj popping up, not for the NBA, but for the World Cup. Brings the family out, enjoying soccer. And then we have Gayle King saying that she is looking for the YN. Well, not really looking, but she's interested. She says she's alert and available. She just don't want nobody young enough that she could have given birth to. And we also have Rihanna out in the strip club, Magic City that is, with ASAP Rocky. Now, I love this because she shows that she is just still a regular person. No matter how much money she makes, no matter where she goes, she just loves having fun. So, hey, I love Rihanna. But one thing it does tell us, though, we are not getting that album anytime soon.
1: Y'all been knew that. Y'all knew when she said she was dropping the last album, she was really saying, go buy some more Savage and Fenty.
0: Well, we'll continue to do that, though. And also, congratulations to our winners. Power Mystery giveaway still going on. And we also got our Food City giveaway going on, too.
1: Yeah. Hey, special week for the dads. We're trying to make all the dads feel special out there. So you want to make sure that you keep in locked in all week long.
0: Yep. And send us a picture of your special dad, that special man, in our DMs for an extra registration for that $250 food.

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1: It's CBZ.
0: All right, you guys. The time was had, but it's a wrap for us.
1: You got to sing the song.
0: What's the song?
1: You was just singing it.
0: So long.
1: Farewell.
0: Oh, that's not where I was going.
1: Oh.
0: Oh, okay.
1: Yeah,
0: okay.
1: I guess we're not on the same page as I thought we were.
0: It's all right, though. But we're here, though. You guys, have yourself a wonderful night. We got Mika and your speaker coming up next.
1: Yes.
0: And Nasira, the Nubian goddess.
1: Ooh, later for your quiet storm.
0: Yes, yes, yes. So, we'll be back tomorrow, though. Same time, same place.
1: Right here inside your number one people station. Keep it locked in. 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
5: I'm News 12's Chef Chaffin for Power 94 with the forecast from around our place here in the Tennessee Valley. Cloud cover increasing as we head throughout the day. Maybe a couple of sprinkles here and there, but we should stay mainly dry. Highs around 81. Overnight tonight, more clouds, lows in the mid-60s. And for tomorrow, a mixture of clouds and sunshine. Highs remaining in the lower 80s, dry until Thursday. News 12 and Power 94. This is the place for local weather.
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3: 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My son just don't have his stuff together. 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

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Rich, then I'm really being modest, cause the way I do my deals, never treated like an artist, want a house. 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